0: services. So I think we've really missed an opportunity here to do the right thing by the public. So I'm really disappointed that we've wasted 6 months.
1: Overseas, an Australian teenager is in a critical condition after being stabbed while holidaying in New York. The 19-year-old has sustained multiple stab wounds in an attack at a McDonald's restaurant near Times Square. A 25-year-old has been charged with second-degree assault. Back here in Australia, rubbish will be left across Braddon as ACT government waste collectors take further industrial action. The workers undertook a similar action last week in Civic over unresolved pay talks. CFMEU ACT Assistant Branch Secretary Michael Hiscock says they were left with little choice.
2: We were told essentially that they didn't believe any progress could be made last week on that. And so, unfortunately, we've just had to recommence industrial action.
1: The latest data shows EV car sales continue to rise across the country, with Canberra leading the way. One in 20 vehicles registered in the ACT are now electric, with 43% of new registrations electric in June. Senior research fellow in the Battery Storage and Grid Integration Program at the ANU, Dr. Bjorn Sternberg, says despite Canberra not being ready for 100% EVs, we're well on our way.
3: If we electrified all of our vehicles today, we would not. But as part of the general kind of evolution in the near term, we're building out lots of solar and wind farms, and that will replace the energy that's being lost with the retirement of coal plants.
1: And the first known example of portable art has been discovered on a remote Indonesian island believed to be 4,000 years old. ANU archaeologists led an international team who found the stone plaque on Witar Island in eastern Indonesia. Professor Sue O'Connor says the plaque has a red concentric circle with a sunray design.
4: It's ubiquitous in the area where Austronesians settled. So we think that this was like a new a symbolic system which spread as Austronesian people spread.
1: Sports update. Pressure is mounting on Marnus Labuschagne ahead of Saturday's second test against Bangladesh. The Queenslander has averaged just 18 with the bat from his past nine innings. Former test all-rounder Shane Watson has told Nine Labuschagne's place is not guaranteed.
5: When you don't score the runs that you want, you're leaving yourself open to getting dropped, and Marnus hasn't scored the bulk of runs that we've seen in the past, and it just means that you do leave the selectors an opportunity to be able to move on with someone else.
1: Canberra Raiders veteran Josh Papali'i has announced he'll retire at the end of the season. Papali'i hangs up the boots as the most capped Raiders player of all time. He says the time is right.
6: This will probably be a good time to say my goodbyes to the NRL world. So when 2026 season ends, I'm obviously announcing my retirement from NRL as well. So thank you.
1: And in the AFL, the release of the All-Australian squad has been delayed following the Swan scandal. The squad of 46 was due to be released this week. And that's the latest from the Capital Radio newsroom.
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1: Possible shower today, going for a top of 16. Similar conditions tomorrow and 18 degrees. 15 on Thursday and showers, then more showers and a top of 16 degrees forecast for your Friday. Right now, it's 11 in Bruce, 10 in Watson, and it's 11 degrees in Simonston.
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Tom Petty and Barry White, they're coming up after Gloria Gaynor.

Grab a Classic 2CA. Thank you, Barry White. It's another one of our 30-minute music marathons. G'day, Rob Duckworth this morning. At midday today, we're going to play the 10 from then. We're going to play you the 10 biggest songs that were on the Canberra charts this week back in 1977. James Brown and Bryan Adams, they're coming up after this one from Survivor. Here at 2CA.

0: Grab a Classic, 2CIA, Brian Adams, and Run to You. And that wraps up another one of our 30-minute music marathons. And Brian is one of the superstars in our next Superstar Experience. 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Or do you want to go and see Duran Duran live in London? What a choice. We'll give you the airfare, so two return tickets to the destination of your choice. We'll give you two tickets to the concert of your choice, and we'll give you $5,000 spending money. It all happens next week, and after you win it, then you've got that decision. Oh, do I go to London or do I go to Paris? Or do you try and do a sneaky thing and go to both? Anyway, that's for you to decide. Next week, you've got to listen out for your cue to call. It's our next Superstar Experience. Brian Adams in Paris or Duran Duran in London. And that's thanks to Alexander Watson, Smart Solutions for Comfortable Living, alexanderwatson.com.au.
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0: Forever Classic, 2CA, Ross Wilson and Mondo Rock, and Summer of 81. Hello there, Rob Duckworth this morning. I hope you're feeling well on this Tuesday. Don't forget, Holmesy and Gemma back tomorrow morning. And A Secret Sound, it's up there, $1,720. Now, at midday today, we're going to play the 10 from then. We're going to play you the 10 biggest songs that everyone in Canberra was buying this week back in 1977. Boy, that's a trip down memory lane. The very first night match was played at VFL Park in Victoria. It was probably part of the Kerry Packer World Series cricket. And also Cole Chisel. They started recording back in 1977. So we're going to play the big songs from that year. Status Quo and Darrell Braithwaite. They're coming up next year at 2CA.
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0: 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And then we're going to play these songs. And they're all part of a 30-minute music marathon. Earth, Wind and Fire. Also David Bowie and Queen, Under Pressure. Pointer Sisters, Fire. Part of a 30-minute music marathon. That's coming up next.
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13: It's 12 degrees in Canberra, cloudy today, going for a top of 16. From the Capital Radio Newsroom, good morning. I'm Tia Priest-Willamott. One Nation claims the current tobacco excise is absurd and is allowing the black market to flourish. The minor party says it would slash the excise by 75%, reducing the price of cigarettes to $21 a packet. The federal government says it has no plan to cut the tax. One Nation MP Barnaby Joyce has told the ABC the current regime is fueling illegal trade.
14: This sort of counterintuitive idea that we put up the price of things, therefore A, we get more revenue and B, people stop smoking. Now what happens is A, you get less revenue and B, people start smoking illegal cigarettes.
13: There are calls for more police on the beat following the assault of two young boys at Belconnen Mall on Friday. It's alleged an 18-year-old man approached a 2-year-old and 4-year-old who were walking with their mother and kicked the children, leaving one with a broken nose. Victims of Crime advocate John Makita says the man's alleged behaviour is a concern, but so is the fact that police didn't attend the incident immediately.
15: Certainly a lot of victims that I talk to on a daily basis have been advocating and saying that they want more police on the beat. If this is an incident where we have called for police in an urgent instance and there just haven't been the police officers available, that's a serious question that will need to be answered.
13: The 18-year-old faced court yesterday. A study has found one in two women living with endometriosis report experiencing depression. The Women's Mental Health Australia's Beyond the Surface report has surveyed 9,000 women. Chief Operating Officer Katrina Locandro says the findings highlight gaps in current approaches to women's health.
8: Mental health assessment and support should be part of women's physical health care and not something that women have to navigate separately.
13: The Albanese government will force global tech giants like Microsoft and Google to share their data centre capacity with local startups. Assistant Technology Minister Andrew Charlton says access to computing power is critical for local innovators to train models and build new products to assist our vital sectors. The policy aims to help Australia secure 80% of the global AI supply chain. And the ACT Greens have rallied outside Parliament House in opposition to proposed cuts to the NDIS. The changes are expected to pass with support from the federal government and opposition, potentially removing around 300,000 people from the scheme. Greens leader Joe Clay says the impact would be significant for those affected.
16: We're looking at least 241,000 Australians who might get booted off NDIS as a result of these changes. That is immense. I think just chatting to people, we've got 80,000 people in Canberra who live with a disability. Like everybody has somebody, if it's not them, it's somebody in their family, it's one of their friends who is affected by this.
17: Sports update.
13: The NRL has confirmed Game 2 of the 2027 State of Origin series will be played in Auckland. New South Wales and Queensland will go head-to-head at Eden Park on June 16th next year. Josh Fraser has officially been confirmed as Carlton's new coach. In a statement, the club says he has a passion for development, an authentic leadership style, and an innovative approach to the modern game. Fraser and club leaders will front the media later today. And this season is set to be the last for Canberra Raider Josh Papali'i. The most capped Raider ever has announced he'll retire from the NRL. CEO Don Ferner says the club is lucky to have had him.
18: Once Friday night gets out of the road, you know, we'll really get to honour him after the game. And as a club, we're very, very lucky to have had him here.
13: And that's the latest from the Capital Radio newsroom.
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13: Possible shower today, going for a top of 16. Similar conditions tomorrow and 18 degrees. 15 on Thursday and showers, then more showers and a top of 16 degrees forecast for your Friday. Right now, it's 12 in Evatt, 12 in Kingston and 12 degrees in Fadden.
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Grab a classic 2CA. It's another one of our 30-minute music marathons. And at midday today, we're going to play the 10 from then, from 1977. Cool and the Gang and the Police are coming up. First up, Sweet.

0: Can't Stand Losing You, and that was their first single, Forever Classic 2CA, wrapping up another one of our 30-minute music marathons. G'day, Rob Duckworth here. Now, at midday, we're going to play the 10 from then, the 10 biggest songs that everyone in Canberra was buying this week back in 1977. So it's a bit of a history lesson. Back in 77, the first night cricket match was played at VFL Park. In 77, that was the year that, the first year that Cole Chisel started going into recording studios and making music, and that turned out to be a good thing. So 1977, we're going to look at you just after midday today, and that's with thanks to the Kosciuszko Chalet Hotel in Charlotte Pass. You can experience all-inclusive luxury in a snowbound paradise. John Farnham and Fleetwood Mac, they're up next.
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10: It's 13 degrees in Canberra, cloudy today, going for a top of 16. From the Capital Radio Newsroom, good afternoon. I'm Tia Priest-Willamott. The National Museum has come out of a lockdown after an active police situation. A pursuit starting from the inner north ended at the museum, which prompted the site to go into lockdown. Three offenders have since been apprehended, with police now leaving the area. The federal government is rejecting calls to slash the tobacco excise amid growing concern it's fueling the black market trade. One Nation says if it wins the next election, it would slash the excise by 75%, bringing the cost of cigarettes down to $21 a packet. The minor party claims this would stamp out the illegal trade, but Treasurer Jim Chalmers argues it's a simplistic solution.
11: There is a very substantial challenge when it comes to illicit tobacco. I've acknowledged that on a number of occasions before. And that's why we've provided more than $350 million in extra resources for the police and other authorities to support their work and to support the work of the states cracking down.
10: Overseas briefly, an Australian teenager is in a critical condition after being stabbed while holidaying in New York. The 19-year-old has sustained multiple stab wounds in an attack at a McDonald's restaurant near Times Square. A 25-year-old has been charged with second-degree assault. Back here in Canberra, the City Health Centre is set to remain shut indefinitely while comprehensive work continues to remove asbestos found in the building. The One Moore Street site shut in late June after asbestos-containing material was found in a plant room with no asbestos detected in the occupied parts of the building. According to the Canberra Times, Infrastructure Canberra said a specialist asbestos remediation contractor was now working in the building to remove the material, clean and complete clearance testing. Rubbish is set to pile up across Braddon as ACT government waste workers take further industrial action. The workers carried out similar action in Civic last week amid ongoing disputes over pay negotiations. CFMEU ACT Assistant Branch Secretary Michael Hiscock says workers felt they had no other option.
12: We've been bargaining for 12 months now, but we still have a number of key claims that we haven't even had a formal response to. Now, we're trying our best to resolve these issues, but we need a fair payoff on the table.
10: And 2 weeks after welcoming her third child, Princess Eugenie has revealed the name of her newborn daughter as Adelaide Elizabeth Anina Brooksbank. She's shared new family photos on social media showing baby Adelaide alongside her two big brothers, August and Ernest.
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10: Checking petrol prices, unleaded is $2.04 at the Ready Express in Belconnen. It's $1.97 at the 7-Eleven in Fishwick, and it's $2.01 at the United in Canberra.
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10: The ASX 200 is up 12 points at 9,085. Gold is selling at $4,406 US dollars an ounce, and one Australian dollar is buying 71.07 US cents.
14: Sports update.
10: The Brumbies have fought off interest from rival clubs and codes to re-sign young gun Caden Pritchard. Breaking out in the number 13 jersey this year, Pritchard will remain in the ACT until at least 2030. Pritchard says despite interest from other codes, it was an easy decision to stay in his new home.
15: Pretty cool to see stuff like that, get interest from cross codes. But, yeah, I think I love rugby union too much, and, you know, the Brumbies is where I want to be.
10: And that's the latest from the Capital Radio Newsroom.
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10: Possible shower today, going for a top of 16. Similar conditions tomorrow and 18 degrees. 15 on Thursday and showers, then more showers and a top of 16 degrees forecast for your Friday. Right now, it's 13 in Throsby, 13 in Reed, and it's 13 degrees in Fisher.
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0: Hello there, Rob Duckworth this afternoon, and today our 10 from then comes from 1977. We'll start out with song number 10 from Hall & Oates, here at 2CA.

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1: Number 9.

Forever Classic 2CA, it's our 10 from then. Today we're playing the 10 biggest songs that were on the Canberra charts this week back in 1977. Thelma Houston, Don't Leave Me This Way, that was at number 9. Carol Bayer Sager was at 8.

Grab a classic 2CA. It's our 10 from then, the 10 biggest songs on the Canberra charts this week back in 1977. Boss Gags and Lido Shuffle, that was at number 6. And Joe Tex, Ain't Gonna Bump No More, etc., etc., came in at number 5. And here it is.

have a classic 2CA. It's our 10 from then. Kenny Rogers and Lucille, this week back in 1977. That was the second biggest selling song in Canberra. The number one song was this one from Peter Allen, I Go to Rio. It's our 10 from then here at 2CA. When the

0: Brava Classic, 2CA, Peter Allen and I Go to Rio. That was the number one song in Canberra this week back in 1977. And that's the end of our 10 from then today. We'll do it again tomorrow just after the midday news. We're going to give you the 10 from then from 1980 tomorrow. And that's where thanks to the Kosciuszko Chalet Hotel in Charlotte Pass, you can experience all-inclusive luxury in a snowbound paradise. Dave Dobbin and the Herbs and Stevie Wonder. You're going to hear them shortly here at 2CA.
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0: 2CA, we're going to check in with the newsroom. We've got the 1 o'clock news and info coming up, and then we're going to play these songs. And they're all part of a 30-minute music marathon. Elton John, Part-Time Love. Also, John Pass and Elmo's Fire. KC and the Sunshine Band. Shake Your Booty is on the way, part of a 30-minute music marathon here at 2CA.
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6: Cloudy, a top of 16 degrees in Canberra today from the Capital Radio Newsroom. Good afternoon. I'm Jeff Tyler. A joint operation between New South Wales and ACT policing into offenders of domestic violence has concluded with 15 individuals arrested and charged. Operation Shepherd ran from Wednesday to Sunday in the Territory and targeted repeat offenders of family and domestic violence offences. Minister for Police, Fire and Emergency Services, Dr. Marissa Patterson, says offenders will be held accountable and it's up to everyone to make sure that happens.
7: We have seen the public discourse around domestic, family and sexual violence really develop in Australia. This is a whole of community issue. This is cultural issue. This is societal changes that is required. It requires all of us standing up and calling out behaviours that are inappropriate.
6: The National Museum has come out of lockdown after a police operation. A pursuit starting from the inner north ended at the museum, which prompted the building to go into lockdown. Three offenders have since been apprehended, with police leaving the area. A 42-year-old Queanbeyan man has been convicted over possessing illegal weapons and threatening a federal parliamentarian. Tia Priest-Willamott reports.
8: The AFP's National Security Investigations Team began an investigation in March and linked a social media post threatening a federal parliamentarian to the Queanbeyan man. In April, a search warrant was executed at a home in Queanbeyan and on a vehicle at the man's place of work in the ACT. Investigators seized the man's phone, a laptop, taser and extendable baton. In June, the man pled guilty before the courts.
6: The Swans say they will provide updates as information becomes available amid an ongoing police investigation into an alleged sexual assault at a Melbourne hotel. Five players spoken to by police have now driven back to Sydney, but there is no suggestion they are under investigation. No charges have been laid. Captain Callum Mills wouldn't be drawn into answering questions.
9: Can't really comment, mate. It's an investigation ongoing and we don't have the facts yet, so I can't really comment.
6: The City Health Centre is set to remain shut indefinitely while comprehensive work continues to remove asbestos found in the building. The One More Street location shut in late June after asbestos-containing material was found in a plant room with no asbestos detected in the occupied sections. According to the Canberra Times, Infrastructure Canberra said a specialist asbestos remediation contractor was now working in the building. And memorials are being held across the country to honour the service of Australians in the Vietnam War. 524 Aussies died and about 3,000 were wounded during the conflict. War Memorial Director Matt Anderson says the battle was the conflict's single largest loss of life for our members.
10: It involved a Delta Company of the 6th Battalion of the Royal Australian Regiment, who had been formed and raised in Brisbane, and they were attempting to clear the Longtan rubber plantation when they were ambushed by a force estimated at 2,500 men.
11: Sports update.
6: Rabbitohs superstar Latrell Mitchell appears to be moving closer to a comeback. The powerhouse centre is back training with the team after an extended layoff with injury. Winger Campbell Graham says Mitchell's return will be a massive boost for the Bunnies.
12: There's still hope and, you know, we'd love to have him out there. So, you know, it's good to see the big fella out there getting some strides in. Just shows that he's you know, another step closer.
6: Meantime, the NRL has confirmed Auckland's Eden Park will host Game 2 of next year's State of Origin series in June. That's the latest from the Capital Radio newsroom.
4: 2CA's four-day forecast for Canberra.
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6: Cloudy, a top of 16 degrees in Canberra today. Got an overnight low of 1, possible shower tomorrow and a top of 18. Thursday, showers and a top of 16 degrees. On Friday, a possible shower and a top of 17.
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Who do you want to see, Duran Duran in London or Bryan Adams in Paris? We're going to start putting people on the standby list next week. 30-minute music marathon right now, Maxi Priest and In Excess after KC.

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G'day, Rob Duckworth this afternoon. On the way, I've got Eric Clapton, also one of the artists you can see in our next Superstar Experience. I'm going to play a song from Duran Duran. 30-minute music marathons all day for your workday here at 2CA. This is Maxi Priest.

0: Forever Classic 2CA, there goes another one of our 30-minute music marathons, and we finished it off with Duran Duran and Wild Boys. Do you want to go and see Duran Duran live in London, or would you like to go and see Bryan Adams live in Paris? You see, that's the twist with our next superstar experience, which is it's going to kick off next week. We're going to start putting people on the standby list as of next week. So have a think about it. Do you want to jump on the London plane and see Duran Duran, or the Paris plane and see Bryan Adams? 2 return air tickets, 2 concert tickets, and $5,000 spending money. All right, get on that standby list next week. 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

0: The Cars and Drive, Holmesy and Gemma, the classic breakfast. They're back on air tomorrow morning, and you can win a staggering amount of money in the secret sound. Well, $1,720 to be precise. And they're going to give you a couple of chances to win the money on the show tomorrow. And also, being a Wednesday, they're going to have a weather whiz kid in. We had Finley last week. He did a great job. Who is it going to be tomorrow? And do you have somebody, well, a young person in your family who might suit that description? Weather whiz kid. All the details are at 2ca.com.au. 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

0: 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And they're all part of another 30-minute music marathon. So LRB is in there. Also the Bangles. Yeah, Walk Like an Egyptian.
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5: Cloudy today, a top of 16 degrees in Canberra. From the Capital Radio Newsroom, good afternoon, I'm Jeff Tyler. The Vietnam Veterans Day commemoration service in Canberra has been held at the National Memorial on Anzac Parade. Today marks the 60th anniversary of the Battle of Long Tan, in which 18 Australians were killed during the Vietnam War. Australian War Memorial Director Matt Anderson says it's a time to remember all those who served in the conflict.
6: Because that's certainly my experience of our Vietnam veterans, is that they have worked tirelessly to make sure that all those who have served after them have been given the recognition, the support and the assistance that they need.
5: The Minister for Police says the government will continue to support officers in the pursuit of domestic violence perpetrators. 15 individuals have been arrested and charged in the ACT as part of an ongoing operation into repeat offenders. Dr. Marissa Patterson says the government will do everything they can to catch these people, but they need everyone's support.
7: The ACT government will provide police with the resources and tools and legislative frameworks to be able to support this work. But it ultimately is a national conversation. It is a conversation that we need to be having in every business, every workplace, every school environment, all of our institutions, our sporting clubs. It is everyone's responsibility.
5: Local soccer referees have once again called for additional support as more officials leave the sport. James Wybrow has the details.
8: National Premier League referee Hamish Ray has cited an increase in abuse thrown at officials as the reason referees are turning away from the game. Ray believes online platforms have given people a sense of invincibility to say whatever they want with little fear of repercussions. Last week it was revealed an NPL coach was suspended for 12 matches after a social media post became the subject of an investigation, leading former A-League's referee Delphina Shakespeare to call on members of the referee community to band together. The ABC reports almost half of Canberra's match officials leave the role after a year due to abuse. Ray has previously stepped away from the game due to abuse he has received. James Wybrow, Capital Radio News.
5: One Nation claims its push to slash the tobacco excise will address the proliferation of illegal cigarettes in the country. The minor party argues the excise should come down by 75%, reducing the cost of legal cigarettes to about $21 a packet. The federal government won't be swayed on the issue. But taking to social media, One Nation leader Pauline Hanson says Labor's thinking is flawed.
9: Australians are sick and tired of the firebombings, shootings and murders. Cut the tax. Smash the black market.
5: And the first known example of portable art has been discovered on a remote Indonesian island, believed to be 4,000 years old. ANU archaeologists led an international team who found the stone plaque on Weta Island in eastern Indonesia. Professor Sue O'Connor says the plaque has a red concentric circle with a sun ray design.
10: It's ubiquitous in the area where Austronesians settled. So we think that this was like a new a symbolic system which spread as Austronesian people spread.
11: Sports update.
5: Well, the Brumbies have fought off interest from rival clubs and rugby league to re-sign young gun Caden Pritchard. Breaking out in the number 13 jersey this year, Pritchard will remain in the ACT until at least 2030.
12: It's pretty cool to see stuff like that, get interest from cross codes. But, yeah, I think I love rugby union too much and, you know, the Brumbies is where I want to be.
5: That's the latest from the Capital Radio Newsroom.
3: 2CA's four-day forecast for Canberra.
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5: Cloudy, a top of 16 degrees in Canberra today. Got an overnight low of 1, possible shower tomorrow and a top of 18. Thursday, showers and a top of 16 degrees. On Friday, a possible shower and a top of 17.
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Oh, this was a superstar experience, wasn't it? The Eagles at the Sphere in Vegas. Have you heard our new superstar experience? It's pretty exciting. It's pretty exciting. Duran Duran in London, or you can choose Bryan Adams in Paris. Amazing. Here's one of these nights on 2CA.

0: Turbo Classic 2CR. He was another one of our superstar experiences, wasn't he? John Mellencamp, I think that was a New York gig. And check it out. Well, we have announced our next superstar experience for you, and it's double the fun because you've got a choice this time around. You can either choose Bryan Adams in the City of Love in Paris. Yes, he's coming to Australia and all of that, but, you know, we want to send it to Paris to see him. How good would that be? Or the amazing Duran Duran playing the O2 Arena in London, October 31, Halloween. So you just know there's going to be like a Halloween thing happening. Nick Rhodes loves dressing up, so I'm sure he's going to look absolutely fabulous. We are going to start putting you on the standby list for this amazing superstar experience from Monday. 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

0: our experience to see Rod Stewart, wasn't it? It was that in Vegas, I think. Oh, yeah, it was. It was his residency in Vegas. What a great gig that was. Rhythm of My Heart. Rod's a little under the weather at the moment, so he's cancelled the rest of his tour. Don't forget our next Superstar Experience, a double hit. It's either Bryan Adams in Paris or Duran Duran in London. 1 degree overnight, 18 degrees tomorrow. That's crazy. 18, very warm. Possible shower. We've got 16 and showers on Thursday. Possible shower, 17 on Friday. 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
4: Got an overnight low of 1, possible showers tomorrow, a top of 18 from the Capital Radio Newsroom. Good afternoon, I'm Jeff Tyler. The federal government's gambling legislation will pass Parliament after a deal was struck with the opposition. The changes will restrict the number of betting ads broadcast on radio and TV and remove logos from sporting grounds and uniforms. This will also be an opt-out option for gambling commercials shown on digital platforms, while inducements will be reined in. Prime Minister Anthony Albanese has told Parliament it's the most significant wagering reform in the nation's history.
5: It will protect vulnerable or addicted gamblers with strengthened measures, prohibiting direct marketing of inducements to people at risk of gambling harm, extending to 90 days the ban on direct marketing for people exiting BatStop.
4: Police have provided an update on their investigation into an alleged sexual assault involving Swans players at a Melbourne hotel, saying no one has been arrested or formally interviewed at this stage. The Swans say they will provide updates as information becomes available. Former ACT Minister for the Prevention of Family and Domestic Violence, Dr. Marissa Patterson, says we shouldn't be seeing these things happen.
6: We cannot continue to have these headlines of these allegations and these incidents. It is so wrong that this is happening.
4: The latest National Drug and Alcohol Research Centre report has found almost every Canberran who died from a drug overdose last year died at home. T-Priest Willamott reports.
7: The report revealed that 28 people died from drug-induced causes in the ACT in 2024, with 25 of these caused by overdoses. 17 deaths were accidental, while 6 were intentional. Region reporting that Health Minister Dr. Marissa Patterson says reducing overdose deaths remains a priority. Dr. Patterson also says that the local government continue to invest in evidence-based initiatives that reduce overdose risk, improve health outcomes, and support people to access treatment and support services. The number of deaths remains largely unchanged from the previous year. Tia Priest-Willamott, Capital Radio News.
4: And Evo Energy has opened their applications for the 2027 apprenticeship program. Throughout the four-year apprenticeship, applicants will be supported by experienced crews while they play an important role in delivering safe and reliable electricity to more than 200,000 customers in the Canberra region.
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3: Sports update.
4: Struggling test opener Jake Weatherald has paid the price for Australia's shock loss to Bangladesh in Darwin after scores of just 23 and a duck. He's been replaced by Matt Renshaw. The out-of-form Marnus Labuschagne has been retained in the 13-man squad. In NRL news, the Storm have signed Eels back rower Kalma Tuilagi for next season, and Josh Fraser has been formally unveiled as Carlton's new senior coach, saying it's a privilege.
8: Ultimately, I felt like I couldn't have been more ready in the end. Not to say that I don't think I've got opportunities to keep growing and developing myself, but when I took all the information on board, had the conversations I needed to, got the opportunity to experience the role to some degree as an interim, yeah, I was really strong in realising I was ready.
4: And that's the latest from the Capital Radio Newsroom.
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9: Warren again, checking your latest Canberra traffic. And in this past half hour, an accident's been towed from the Majura Parkway near Majura Road, Majura. Meantime, at Kaleen, we've been seeing accident activity along the Barton Highway and Gungahlin Drive, and in Harrison on Mapleton Avenue. Watch for a crash reported as well. Across the border, the Hume Motorway opposite Veterans Road in the Gunning area, watch for accident activity reported too. When the market keeps you guessing, it pays to know the value. 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That's the latest Canberra traffic.
2: 2CA's four-day forecast for Canberra.
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4: Cloudy, a top of 16 degrees in Canberra today. Got an overnight low of 1, possible shower tomorrow and a top of 18. Thursday, showers and a top of 16 degrees. On Friday, a possible shower and a top of 17.
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If you've got someone you'd like to come into the radio station and read the weather for us, we love it. $1,720 as well, with the secret sound and Aussie legend Lynn McGregor having a chat. His Eurogliders. 2-

0: Adams can't stop this thing we started. Yes, Brian Adams, one half of our superstar experience. You get to choose your own adventure on this one. So we've got Brian Adams in Paris. That's right, the beginning of December, December 3rd. So you can imagine Paris is going to be all beautifully lit. All the Christmas decorations will be up. I mean, yes, you could schlep up the Hume Highway to go and see him in Sydney if you want, but you could choose to see him in Paris, or you could choose to go to London on Halloween at the O2 Arena and see Duran Duran. Oh, what a choice, what a choice. Have a think about that. We'll get you on the standby list from Monday. 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
10: Another look at your latest Canberra traffic and through Mapleton Avenue near Sapling Street, Katoomba Street, Harrison. Watch for an accident this past half hour. They've cleared one up from Kaleen, the Barton Highway and Gungahlin Drive and the Majura Parkway near Majura Road back to normal as well. We've got some roadworks set out along the Hume Motorway towards Veterans Road. Census night was Tuesday, the 11th of August. There's still time to complete. In the census, every answer matters, authorised by the Australian Bureau of Statistics, Canberra. If you spot any snails on the roads, give us a quick call at 1300 545 082. 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

0: 2CA Dexy's Midnight Runners there. 1 degree overnight, 18 tomorrow. That's positively balmy. Possible shower forecast. It's 16 on Thursday with showers, 17 possible shower on Friday. Coming up, ELO, Fine Young Cannibals also.
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13: Got an overnight low of 1, a possible shower tomorrow and a top of 18 degrees. From the Capital Radio Newsroom, good afternoon. I'm Jeff Tyler. Anti-gambling harm advocates believe the

0: government's advertising reforms will do little to protect Australians from predatory gambling companies. Labor has struck a deal with the coalition to pass reforms to restrict the number of betting ads broadcast on radio and television. There will also be an opt-out option for gambling ads on digital platforms, and inducements will be reined in. The Alliance for Gambling Reform's Tim Costello says the bill doesn't go far enough.
1: The big issue is still the ubiquity of ads, 3 an hour, not banning the inducements. Inducements are really like a drug pusher saying you've been a great customer, here have some free ice and cocaine.
0: ACT policing is seeking help to identify a woman who was allegedly involved in the attempted theft of a car from a home in Denham Prospect. Just before 7 Sunday morning, police received reports a woman had broken into a home and took the car keys. A second woman waited outside in a blue Nissan Pulsar, which was reported stolen from Ngunnawal. The first woman was arrested yesterday in Batemans Bay. The second is described as Caucasian with fair complexion and white blonde hair. A 42-year-old Queanbeyan man has been convicted over possessing illegal weapons and threatening a federal parliamentarian. Tia Priest-Willamott reports.
2: The AFP's National Security Investigations Team began an investigation in March and linked a social media post threatening a federal parliamentarian to the Queanbeyan man. In April, a search warrant was executed at a home in Queanbeyan and on a vehicle at the man's place of work in the ACT. Investigators seized the man's phone, a laptop, taser and extendable baton. In June, the man pled guilty before the courts. Tia Priest-Willamott, Capital Radio News.
0: The Swans say they will provide updates as information becomes available amid an ongoing police investigation into an alleged sexual assault at a Melbourne hotel. 5 players spoken to police have now driven back to Sydney, but there's no suggestion they are under investigation. No charges have been laid. Captain Callum Mills wouldn't be drawn into answering questions.
3: Can't really comment, mate. It's an investigation ongoing and we don't have the facts yet, so I can't really comment.
0: And memorials have been held across the country to honour the service of Australians in the Vietnam War. 524 Aussies died and about 3,000 were wounded during the conflict. War Memorial Director Matt Anderson says the battle was the conflict's single largest loss of life.
4: It involved a Delta Company of the 6th Battalion of the Royal Australian Regiment who had been formed and raised in Brisbane, and they were attempting to clear the Longtan rubber plantation when they were ambushed.
5: The latest finance report.
0: The ASX 200 is up 13 points to 9,086. Gold is selling at $4,390 an ounce. And one Aussie dollar is buying 71.98 US cents.
5: Sports update.
0: Rabbitohs superstar Latrell Mitchell appears to be moving closer to a comeback. The powerhouse centre is back training with the team after an extended layoff with injury. Winger Campbell Graham says Mitchell's return will be a massive boost for the Bunnies.
6: There's still hope and, you know, we'd love to have him out there. So, you know, it's good to see the big fella out there getting some strides in. Just shows that he's, you know, another step closer to possibly playing.
0: Meantime, the NRL has confirmed Auckland's Eden Park will host Game 2 of next year's State of Origin series in June. That's the latest from the Capital Radio newsroom.
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9: Let's look again at your latest Canberra traffic. Fadden this afternoon, Sternberg Crescent, watch for an accident reported between Bruxner Close and Erindale Drive at the big roundabout. Steady going outbound on Canberra Avenue through towards Narrabunda and Fishwick from Sturt Avenue, and a load of traffic as well through the light rail stage 2A roadwork zone on the Commonwealth Avenue bridge above Lake Burley Griffin, basically heading northbound, slowing up towards the city from Parliament House at times. Get into Harris Farm and get value with values like their cauliflowers, now 2 for just $7. The perfect winter veg. Ends Thursday at Harris Farm. View spotting dramas on the roads, 1-300-545-082.
7: 2CA's four-day forecast for Canberra.
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0: Got an overnight low of 1, a possible shower tomorrow and a top of 18 degrees. Thursday, showers on the cards for Canberra. a top of 16. On Friday, possible shower and a top of 17 degrees. Saturday morning, frost, cloud clearing, 18 degrees.
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Richard Marx on Forever Classic 2CA in the countries on The Voice. He's doing that John Farnham thing a little bit later on as well. We'll play Seal shortly and Roxy Music in this 30-minute music marathon. Here's Fleetwood Mac on 2CA.

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Tomorrow morning on the Classic Breakfast Show, you're going to meet Hazel. She is going to be our weather whiz kid. Going to be coming in, getting on the radio with Holmesy and Gemma, letting you know what the weather is going to be. 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
1: Good afternoon, Kathy. The federal government's gambling legislation will pass Parliament. A deal has been struck. All the details coming up at 5. The Vietnam Veterans Day commemoration service in Canberra was held earlier today. I'll have all the details soon. And the Minister for Police says the government will continue to support officers in the pursuit of domestic violence perpetrators. In sport, Test opener Jake Weatherald has paid the price for Australia's shock loss to Bangladesh. He's dropped. The weather got an overnight low of 1, a possible shower or 2, 18. Thursday showers, 16. I'll have all the news at 5.
0: 17 with showers on Friday. Morning frost to start Saturday for a very pleasant 18 degrees.
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5: Looking again at your latest Canberra traffic through Fadden, Sternberg Crescent. Take it easy following an earlier accident reported near the Erindale Drive roundabout. Busy flow inbound at the moment towards the city, Lakeside on Parks Way, approaching the Anzac Parade roundabout, and plenty too northbound into Hawker, William Hovell Drive. Across the border from Hall to Murrum Bateman, interstate traffic on the Barton Highway taking 14 minutes right now. For children, fighting cancer is one thing, fighting adult treatments is another. 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That's your latest Canberra traffic. Forever.

0: RCA stuck in the middle with you, Steeler's Wheel. You might be stuck on a choice as well, because that's what we're giving you for the next Superstar Experience, which kicks off on Monday. You have a choice of seeing Bryan Adams. Yes, you could be seeing him in Paris, the city of love, or you could be seeing incredible Duran Duran in the great city of London. I am a lifelong Duranie, John Taylor forever, JT forever. That would definitely be my choice. I love Bryan Adams as well, though. Anyway, I'm not eligible to win, which sucks. But you can have a go from Monday. We'll get you on that standby list. Listen out for the cue to call. 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
8: Got an overnight low of 1, possible showers tomorrow, a top of 18 from the Capital Radio Newsroom. Good afternoon. I'm Jeff Tyler. The opposition believes the government's gambling reforms strike the right balance after reaching a deal with Labor that will see the changes pass through Parliament. The coalition moved amendments to include an opt-out option for online wagering ads and to rein in marketing inducements. The legislation also restricts the number of betting commercials broadcast on TV and radio. The Vietnam Veterans Day commemoration service was held in Canberra earlier today at the National Memorial on Anzac Parade. Today marks the 60th anniversary of the Battle of Long Tan, in which 18 Australians were killed during the Vietnam War. Australian War Memorial Director Matt Anderson says it's a time to remember all those who served in the conflict.
9: Because that's certainly my experience of our Vietnam veterans, is that they have worked tirelessly to make sure that all those who have served after them have been given the recognition, the support and the assistance.

0: assistance that they need.
1: Local soccer referees have once again called for additional support as more officials leave the sport. James Wybrow has the details.
2: National Premier League referee Hamish Ray has cited an increase in abuse thrown at officials as the reason referees are turning away from the game. Ray believes online platforms have given people a sense of invincibility to say whatever they want with little fear of repercussions. Last week it was revealed an NPL coach was suspended for 12 matches after a social media post became the subject of an investigation, leading former A-League's referee Delphina Shakespeare to call on members of the referee community to band together. The ABC reports almost half of Canberra's match officials leave the role after a year due to abuse. Ray has previously stepped away from the game due to abuse he has received. James Wybrow, Capital Radio News.
1: One Nation claims its push to slash the tobacco excise will address the proliferation of illegal cigarettes in the country. The minor party argues the excise should come down by 75%, reducing the cost of legal cigarettes to about $21. The federal government won't be swayed on the issue, but taking to social media, One Nation leader Pauline Hanson says Labor's thinking is flawed.
3: Australians are sick and tired of the firebombings, shootings and murders. Cut the tax. Smash the black market.
1: And the first known example of portable art has been discovered on a remote Indonesian island, believed to be 4,000 years old. ANU archaeologists led an international team who found the stone plaque on Weta Island in eastern Indonesia. Professor Sue O'Connor says the plaque has a red concentric circle with a sunray design.
4: It's ubiquitous in the area where Austronesians settled. So we think that this was like a new a symbolic system which spread as Austronesian people spread.
5: The latest finance report.
1: The ASX 200 is down 3 points to 9,070. Gold is selling at $4,398 an ounce. And one Aussie dollar is buying 70.99 US cents.
5: Sports update.
1: The Canberra Raiders have named their team for Friday night's match against the Brisbane Broncos at Papa's House at GIO Stadium. Josh Papali'i has been named to start in his final home appearance for the club with Atta Mariotta, shifting to lock for Morgan Smithies, who has been ruled out with concussion. Simi Sasagi returns to the centres with Corey Horsburgh, also returning on the bench. And that's the latest from the Capital Radio Newsroom.
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8: Now your latest Canberra traffic. Anthony Rolfe Avenue in the centre of Gungahlin between Manning Clark Crescent and Rosanna Street. Watch for an accident. There's some busy traffic mostly going eastbound towards Horse Park Drive. Ngunnawal, Wongareed Avenue, sorting out an accident for the past half hour. Yumba Avenue as well. And keep in mind that on behalf of Infrastructure Canberra, from 9 o'clock tomorrow night, southbound Parksway, off-ramp roadworks to Commonwealth Avenue. Census night was Tuesday, the 11th of August. There's still time to complete. In the census, every answer matters, authorised by the Australian Bureau of Statistics, Canberra. You spot any snarls on the roads, 1300 545 082.
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9: This is Budgie Baker. Another good day, mainly sunny, but a few heavy clouds started to move in late in the afternoon. So on Snow Resort, plenty of sunshine, new chum chair spinning as well. Charlotte Pass, Guthrie's double chair was a good choice. Cosy triple chair to the top. Basin Pommer, Pulpit Tea Bar and the Cosy carpet looking after all the kids. 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Centre and Front Valley were nice snow, but it was pretty busy. So with all lifts open in Blue Cow and Guthaga, plus some in Smiggins, it was easy to get away. Threadboat, pretty nice. Basin and Carroll's open. On Merritt's Cruiser the Go, the parks around Sponners and Anton's were very popular. Some softer snow on the lower slope, but still nice. With Easy Does It Chair open on Friday Flat. It should stay fine tomorrow, but we can then expect more cloud to move in and you can ski, play and save it. So in Snow Resort, most affordable snow resort in New South Wales.
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1: got an overnight low of 1, a possible shower tomorrow and a top of 18 degrees. Thursday, showers on the cards for Canberra, a top of 16. On Friday, possible shower and a top of 17 degrees. Saturday morning, frost, cloud clearing, 18 degrees.
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1: Thanks, Kathy. The latest National Drug and Alcohol Research Centre report has found some interesting stats. I'll have the details at 6. The federal government's gambling legislation will pass Parliament after a deal was struck with the opposition. And Evo Energy has opened their applications for their 2027 apprenticeship program. In sports, struggling test opener Jack Weatherald has been dropped ahead of the second test. The weather got an overnight low of 1, possible showers tomorrow, 18. Thursday showers, 16. I'll have all the news at 6.
0: 17 with a possible shower on Friday and cloud clearing, 18 on Saturday.
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4: 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Busy traffic there. Further upstream on Lake Burley Griffin towards Russell, the Kings Avenue Bridge carrying plenty to Parks Way. Watch for an accident at Gungahlin, Anthony Rolfe Avenue between Eva West Street and Wizard Street, and at Lawson across town in Ginninderra Drive at Aikman Drive, a build-up of outbound traffic because of an accident too. 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

0: Duran Duran is our next superstar experience, playing in London at the legendary O2 Experience. 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No, it's a great choice to make, isn't it? Who would you choose? 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
6: Got an overnight low of 1, possible showers tomorrow, a top of 18. From the Capital Radio Newsroom, good evening, I'm Jeff Tyler. The federal government's gambling legislation will pass Parliament after a deal was struck with the opposition. The changes will restrict the number of betting ads broadcast on radio and TV and remove logos from sporting grounds and uniforms. There will also be an opt-out option for gambling commercials shown on digital platforms, while inducements will be reined in. Prime Minister Anthony Albanese has told Parliament it's the most significant wagering reform in the nation's history.
7: It will protect vulnerable or addicted gamblers with strengthened measures, prohibiting direct marketing of inducements to people at risk of gambling harm, extending to 90 days the ban on direct marketing for people exiting BetStop.
6: The latest National Drug and Alcohol Research Centre report has found almost every Canberran who died from a drug overdose last year died at home. T-Priest Willamott reports.
8: The report revealed that 28 people died from drug-induced causes in the ACT in 2024, with 25 of these caused by overdoses. 17 deaths were accidental, while 6 were intentional. Region reporting that Health Minister Dr. Marissa Patterson says reducing overdose deaths remains a priority. Dr. Patterson also says that the local government continue to invest in evidence-based initiatives that reduce overdose risk, improve health outcomes, and support people to access treatment and support services. The number of deaths remains largely unchanged from the previous year. Tia Priest-Willamott, Capital Radio News.
6: The parents

0: of missing hiker Lily Hooper says they're absolutely devastated their daughter is yet to be found. The 18-year-old failed to return from a hike in the Natai National Park in the New South Wales Southern Highlands on Wednesday. In a new statement, the Hooper family says they're desperate to bring Lily home and have asked for the search to continue, but ask only for professionals to take part due to the tough conditions. A group of veterans have met with the representatives from the Prime Minister's office to resolve a health funding issue. Veterans are demanding the federal government scrap a $5,000 cap on allied health services. Ex-servicemen and women claim they were fobbed off by Veterans Minister Matt Keogh, and the PM's office has now intervened. Minister Keogh has admitted the matter could have been handled better. And Evo Energy has opened their applications for the 2027 apprenticeship program. Throughout the four-year apprenticeship, applicants will be supported by experienced crews while they play an important role in delivering safe and reliable electricity to more than 200,000 customers in the Canberra region.
1: Sports update.
0: The Canberra Raiders have named their team for Friday night's match against the Brisbane Broncos at Papa's House. Josh Papali has been named to start in his final home appearance for the club, with Atta Mariotta shifting to lock for Morgan Smithies. He's out with concussion. Simi Sasagi returns. He's in the centres. Corey Horsburgh also returning. He's on the bench. And the Panthers admit they're still figuring out how to replace injured co-captain Isaiah Yeo. The four-time premiership winner is sidelined indefinitely with a pec injury. Fullback Dylan Edwards says Yeo's loss leaves a big hole.
2: It's just little nuances to our game that we'll have to figure out and work towards and work out a way that we can sort of not replace Yeo, but get the job done without him.
0: And Josh Fraser has been confirmed as Carlton's new coach. That's the latest from the Capital Radio Newsroom.
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5: Another look at your latest Canberra traffic, and they've cleared up accident activity from Gungahlin, Anthony Rolfe Avenue, Lawson, Chinatara Drive at Aikman Drive, but in the city, Parks Way at the Commonwealth Avenue off-ramp, Lakeside. Watch for a crash reported, another accident, and fire crews on scene at Monash New Begin Place after Clive Steele Avenue. 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
0: Got an overnight low of 1, early frost tomorrow, partly cloudy, a top of 18 degrees. Thursday, showers increasing, a top of 16. Friday, a possible shower and a top of 17 degrees. On Saturday, morning frost, cloud clearing, a top of 18.
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0: Williams in Paris. Will it be Duran Duran in London? That's the choice you've got. Our superstar experience kicks off on Monday. There's Roxette. And it must have been love. 1 degree tonight. Early frost to start Wednesday. Up to 18 degrees. Wow. Partly cloudy. Showers increasing on Thursday for 16 and a possible shower 17 degrees on Friday. Bowie soon and Paul Young, 2CA.
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Forever Classic Nights, stick around for Foreigner and Real Life soon. After we go back to the year 1981, footy grand final wins for Carlton and Parramatta, and Private Eyes was a new song from Hall & Oates in 81.

0: an angelic 30-minute music marathon. The Eurythmics, Forever Classic Nights with Aaron Chilcott, and a group whose lead singer had distant ties to the royal family. The grandparents of Annie Lennox worked at Balmoral Castle. Her grandmother was a dairymaid and her grandfather was a gamekeeper. Meanwhile, of course, their granddaughter is a 4-time Grammy Award winner. Such a successful family. Watch the lightning crack over Cane Field. Let's hear the sounds of Ganga Jang. 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Moments away.
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Forever Classic Nights, a 30-minute music marathon in this National Science Week. Lots of fun activities going on around the place, getting the kids excited, and some interesting stuff to learn for us too. Did you know there's a specific pressure where water can both freeze and boil at the same time? Mind blown. Aaron Chilcott here getting on Blondie and Sir Rod Stewart playing after Gino Vannelli.

0: Forever Classic Nights, Belinda Carlisle in a 30-minute music marathon. And it was sad to find out during Belinda's chat with AMS Pictures that she was going through all sorts of hell when that album was being recorded.
1: Went to Overeaters Anonymous meetings when I was, you know, when I had made Heaven. And you know, it was like a huge global success. And I was making the Runaway Horses album, and I would go to these eating disorder meetings. I mean, my name was synonymous, always mentioned with she's pretty and plump, she's cute and chubby, she's svelte, she's been eating too much of those deli trays on tour. I mean, that's really, really, really hurtful and really damaging.
0: Glad she's doing better now. Don't. From the Breakfast Club soundtrack, Simple Minds next.
2: 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Bryan Adams in Paris or Duran Duran in London. 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

0: 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Forever Classic Nights. Madonna at the top. John Wace. And we'll pull out the computer games. With My Sex on the way too.
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5: 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The Charlotte Pass Snow Resort $89 Thursday deal. 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

Forever Classic Nights, Aaron Chilcott here, still on a massive high after our Superstar Experience announcement this morning. This one is all about putting the control in your hands. Which one of these would you choose out of Bryan Adams in Paris or Duran Duran in London? Return flights, concert tickets for you and a plus one, $5,000 spending money, our shout. We start on Monday by putting your name on the standby list. And I've actually got a Bryan Adams song coming up soon in this 30-minute music marathon. Here's My Sex.

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Forever Classic Nights, Phil Collins on the way with a song about a word that he made up. Wendy Matthews coming up too with an ARIA-nominated track and moving pictures right now. Well,

0: Wendy Matthews on the home of 30-minute music marathons. We'll do another one after 10 o'clock. Forever Classic Nights with Aaron Chilcott. Hey, yeah, interesting to see a massive rise in the number of people getting qualified to become electricians. Experts are saying that it's largely to do with it being a line of work that would be safe from AI bots taking over. KPMG analysis has revealed there's been a jump to about 184,000 electricians in the past year, which is up from a stable period of 150,000. That's quite a surge. It's really sparking people's interests. Hang around for Billy Joel in minutes.
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Aaron Chilcott here. 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Hold on for Wilson Phillips playing soon. Also, Pat Benatar after

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0: That's a 30-minute music marathon right there. Forever Classic Nights with Huey and the News, but they almost didn't go with that name. Huey explained during a chat with Michael Rosenbaum.
1: We were calling ourselves American Express, and we signed as Huey Lewis and American Express with Chrysalis. And then literally on the eve of the release of our first album, they got cold feet. They were worried American Express was going to sue us. 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
0: Let's hit one from Wham. I don't want to be Stand By.
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0: 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Looking forward to Boney M. Sir Elton John. And the Hooters. Starting next.
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Forever Classic Nights. It's half an hour commercial free as we enjoy one of our 30-minute music marathons. We go back to the turn of the 80s soon with David Bowie. I've got one from his Scary Monsters album. Queen on the way for us as well. And we had these guys here for a farewell tour a few months ago. Boney M. Forever Classic Nights.

going non-stop in a 30-minute music marathon. Forever Classic Nights with Aaron Chilcott. And we honour another Aaron today, Aaron Montgomery Ward, because August the 18th is known as Mail Order Catalogue Day. It was on this day in 1872 that he started a single 8x12-inch price list, and it was a huge change to the way that people shopped. Because suddenly, there were catalogues where you could buy things from the comfort of your home, long before we had the internet. So well done to Aaron Montgomery Ward, doing us proud 154 years later. Escape Club and Aussie Crawl soon. Here's Bon Jovi, Forever Classic Nights.

0: Jimmy Cliff in a 30-minute music marathon. Forever Classic Nights, another one gets started just after midnight. Hey, Australia gets a bit of a mention in the new Novak Djokovic documentary that's coming out soon. He says Victoria made him the, quote, villain of the world when he was kicked out of the country for refusing to be vaccinated during COVID. He said things became even worse for him when he returned to Melbourne Park and was booed by the crowd. Now, despite that, he says he doesn't hold any kind of grudge for anything that happened in the past. In fact, he always looks forward to coming back to Australia. That documentary, Novak Djokovic, The Wolf in Winter, appears on the Amazon Prime video streaming platform from this Thursday. The Stones on the way, the next song playing.
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0: Forever Classic Nights, Aaron Chilcott here, done for tonight, but I'll leave you with one of these. A nightly nudge of knowledge. And whenever birds like crows and magpies see a dead companion on the ground, they hold what looks like a funeral, and they gather together to mourn the dead ones. Some observers have even seen individual birds bringing twigs or blades of grass and placing them near the deceased. But scientists think that it could be more of a survival thing, where the birds are investigating danger and warning the flock about local predators. Food for thought, though, isn't it? There's a 30-minute music marathon ready to start next, and I'll look forward to your company again tomorrow night from 7.
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12: It's 5 degrees in Canberra, 3 in the Snowy Mountains and 5 degrees in Goulburn. From the Capital Radio Newsroom, good morning. I'm Tia Priest-Willamott. Legislation to overhaul the National Disability Insurance Scheme has passed through the Senate. The changes will see thousands of people taken off the scheme to rein in the ballooning cost. The federal government says the new laws will also do more to crack down on NDIS fraud. NDIS Minister Jenny McAllister says the overhaul can now get underway.
13: From now, we'll be working with the disability community, their families, their carers and the sector more broadly to implement these reforms and to really set the NDIS up for the long term.
12: Anti-gambling advocates doubt Labor's promised opt-out register for online gambling ads will work. The register forms part of the federal government's wagering reforms after a deal was struck with the coalition. Tim Costello from the Alliance of Gambling Reform says Australians should be given the option to opt in if they want gambling ads.
14: It's scarcely believable that the register they're setting up where you can opt out of all ads on the internet can be governed by ACMA, the communications and media body. It defies belief that this opt-out will work.
12: The City Health Centre is set to remain shut indefinitely while comprehensive work continues to remove asbestos found in the building. The One Moore Street location shut in late June after asbestos-containing material was found in a plant room with no asbestos detected in the occupied parts of the building. Executive Group Manager of Places and Spaces at Infrastructure Canberra, Fahim Khan, says work is underway.
0: We are working very closely with the specialist advisors and the experts that we have on board, including contractors to remediate and remove the identified asbestos-containing materials within the building.
12: The ACT government has welcomed a social housing campaign put forward by a local real estate agent. Johnny Warren of Johnny Warren Properties last week announced his plans to renovate 20 public housing pro bono, with his aim to have them occupied by Christmas. The announcement was praised by independent Thomas Emerson, while Housing ACT said the task would require more than just a coat of paint. Mr. Warren says he's continuing to talk with Housing ACT.
3: Instead of putting, turn talk into turning keys, everyone deserves that safe place to call home, and all we need is 20. So we're going to request another meeting to really, cement those 20 homes.
12: And a court has heard Australian cricket great David Warner try to switch seats with a passenger as he approached a random breath testing site in Sydney. The 39-year-old was convicted of mid-range drink driving and fined $1,500 after recording a blood alcohol reading of 0.104.
4: Sports update.
12: The Raiders are gearing up to farewell Canberra legend Josh Papali'i after he announced his retirement from rugby league. To mark his final home game, GIO Stadium has been renamed Papa's House for Friday night's clash against Brisbane. Club CEO Don Furness says Big Papa is an absolute icon.
15: We broke a lot of records last year. This Friday night he'll play 341 NRL games, and to do that in the forwards is just phenomenal. And in my opinion, he'll go down as our greatest ever forward. So we're inviting everybody to come to Papa's House this Friday at 6 o'clock and honour him.
12: Carlton Chief Executive Graham Wright says there's no limit to what they can achieve as Josh Fraser is officially announced as senior coach. Fraser has signed a 3-year contract after an impressive run as interim coach. And struggling test opener Jake Weatherald has paid the price for Australia's shock loss to Bangladesh. After scores of just 23 in a duck, he's been replaced by Matt Renshaw. And that's the latest from the Capital Radio Newsroom.
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12: Partly cloudy today, going for a top of 18. Showers increasing tomorrow and 16 degrees. 17 on Friday and a possible shower. Then a morning frost before a mostly sunny day and a top of 18 on Saturday. Right now, it's 4 degrees in Dunlop, 4 degrees in Yarralumla and 4 degrees in Garran.
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17: Where is he? Rodney.
18: There he is.
17: Thank God.
18: Good morning. Can't go on without you, Rodney.
19: She's just humouring.
17: Yeah.
18: Good morning, Gemma.
17: Hi, Holmesy.
18: How are you going?
17: I'm good.
18: You know what?
17: Nice on a Wednesday, ready for the weather kid to come in.
18: Well, you know what? The Wednesday's weather kid, whiz kids.
17: Yeah.
18: Have changed my view of Wednesday completely.
17: Thank
18: Remember, I
17: goodness.
18: Used to be a bit of a downer
17: yeah,
18: on Wednesday.
17: You were always a drainer on a
18: well,
17: Wednesday.
18: Well, now I'm looking forward to Wednesday because of the weather whiz kids.
17: Well, Hazel is confirmed. She's coming in. She'll be reading the weather after 7:30.
18: Fantastic.
17: That's very good.
18: Can't wait, Hazel.
17: Yeah, and then we've also got $1,720 up for grabs.
18: And Lynn McGranger.
17: Oh, yeah.
18: She was Irene in Home and Away for 30 years.
17: Yeah, she has quit Home and Away and now she's got a new project.
18: She went swimming with sharks. Well, tried to go swimming with sharks. Then we'll talk about that. But she's coming to Canberra with a new grandparents show, and because she's a new grandparent.
17: She is. Congratulations to her. She'd be loving it.
18: Yep, lots to talk to her about and lots of great Forever Classics on the way. And we'll look at the question of today. The results are good if you Duran Duran.
17: Yeah, let us know on Facebook. Head over there if you haven't had your say.
18: Yep, it's 24 to 6.

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0: Forever Classic TCA, Marvin Gaye and Kim Weston. It takes two. It's 17 to 6. Good morning. Holmesy and Gemma with you. Partly cloudy and 18. The outlook is warmer temperatures and a bit of rain around, but Hazel will have more on that, our weather whiz kid, after 7.30.
1: She's got the whole lowdown.
0: She'll have it all happening for us. It is Wednesday the 19th of August.
1: Which is World Photography Day, so, I don't know, catch a sunrise or a sunset, snap a photo.
0: Mm.
1: It's also National Potato Day, so however you like them cooked. I personally am going to be celebrating by being a potato on the couch today.
0: Ah, that's an unusual
1: one of my
0: approach.
1: Favourite activities.
0: I might do my thrice cooked.
1: Oh, salt and vinegar potatoes. He always tells me about this and it always grinds my gears.
0: I know. I only ever say it because of the look on your face, like, oh, the rolling of the eyes.
1: I'm so sick of hearing about these
0: thrice-cooked
1: potatoes.
0: They're a taste sensation.
1: Sure.
0: Especially on this potato day.
1: Yeah. It's also orangutan day as well.
0: Mm.
1: They're endangered.
0: Don't look at me when you say that.
1: Oh.
0: No. I know what you are.
1: You're not a ranger. It's cool.
0: Yeah, right.
1: Don't worry.
0: It's the 19th of August, which is also your birthday. Wow. Blow me down. You share your birthday with Roger Cook, who's 86 today.
1: Roger Cook.
0: You're
1: going, I know that name.
0: Who's Roger Cook?
1: No, well, I know that name.
0: There was a duo called David and Jonathan who had a few hits in the 60s, Softly Whispering I Love You, The Lovers of the World Unite. Anyway, he sung for Blue Mink for a little while, but he ended up writing this.
1: He wrote Little Woman.
0: Yeah, Roger Cook's 86 today.
1: Huh.
0: Johnny Nash, I can see clearly now, is passed. He's passed away in 2020. I remember that now. It doesn't seem that long ago.
1: No, it goes quick.
0: Here's a good one for you.

0: Evermore.
1: She's just hooting and hollering. Who is that?
0: That's Dinah Lee.
1: Okay.
0: She's 83 today, so she's still hooting and hollering.
1: Far out.
0: Mm. And, oh, hang on. Right. Yeah.
1: Purple.
0: Yeah, I was on the school bus. I remember it almost every morning. It would come on while we're on the school bus.
1: Everyone's headbanging.
0: Ian Gillan is 81 today, lead singer of Deep Purple.
1: Mm.
0: Bill Clinton. Do you remember Bill? Do you remember Bill?
2: But I want to say one thing to the American people. I did not have sexual relations with that woman.
0: Mm.
2: Miss Lewinsky.
1: Miss Lewinsky.
0: Yeah.
1: I did not.
0: Sure. And nobody believed you.
1: No.
0: But you said it anyway. Anyway, yeah. Bill Clinton is 80.
1: The president of the United States once upon a time.
0: Speaking of icons.
3: But I reckon Neighbours would be better. Oh. And because see, they haven't got a Kylie now at the moment. And do you know why? It's because I rang up Kylie Minogue and I go to her. I go, you know, I really want to go on Neighbours. And like, you can't have two Kylies. And it would be so good if I got on because Amanda would spit blood badly. And Kylie Minogue goes, she just leaves the series. Just to spite Amanda. It's so good because she can't stand Amanda's guts either.
1: She goes. Kylie Mole.
0: Marianne Faye is 71 today. I had the pleasure of working with Kylie Mole and Marianne for a little while.
1: She's a legend.
0: Yes, Joey Tempest from the super group, Swedish heavy metal band Europe.
1: Oh, the Final Countdown.
0: Yeah. Mm. Anyway, he's 63 today. John Stamos is 63 as well, US actor. He's also a drummer.
1: Oh, weird.
0: Kira Sedgwick, 61. She is an actress in her own right, but she's married to Kevin Bacon.
1: Ah, the actor.
0: She's also an heiress.
1: Really?
0: To a multi-billion dollar fortune.
1: It must be nice.
0: Yes. Oh, how about this one?
4: I'm Chandler. I make jokes when I'm uncomfortable.
0: Yes, it's Chandler Bing.
1: Matthew Perry's birthday
0: today. Missy Higgins is 43, and I'm going to ask you, do you know what this is the theme tune from?
1: Oh, that's easy. That's Four Corners. Is it Four Corners' birthday?
0: Yeah, well, it's Four Corners is the longest running Australian television program in history.
1: Mm.
0: Did you know that? I didn't.
1: It's been going for 1,000 years.
0: It's based on a concept from the British Current Affairs program, Panorama. But yeah, Four Corners has been uncovering and informing us for years, since 1961.
1: And it started on this day?
0: Yeah.
1: So it is Four Corners' birthday.
0: Yeah, it is.
1: Heck yeah.
0: Enter the Dragon, Bruce Lee. I remember going to the Shep Drive-In to see that. Yeah, it made its premiere on this day, 1973.
1: There you go.
0: Oh, listen, Alex Stepney, Manchester United's goalkeeper, dislocated his jaw while shouting at a teammate.
1: Ah, it should have been the ref.
0: I think there'll be – no, we don't – no, that's not.
1: That's not sportsmanlike, of course. That. I never endorse
0: don't
1: shouting
0: say
1: at the
0: that.
1: Ref.
0: There's a controversy in Canberra at the
1: Is
0: moment.
1: There?
0: They're coming up in our news at 6. There's more on that, but I think there'll be if you can dislocate your jaw for shouting at teammates, I think there'll be a lot of dislocated jaws at the Sydney Swans.
1: Yeah, he must have been saying a colourful word in like 11 syllables.
0: Have a happy birthday. 11 syllables, yeah. that's pushing it. Anyway, have a great day. It's 11 to 6.
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0: Summer Classics, ECI, George Harrison. It's 2 minutes to six. Holmesy and Gemma with you on this Wednesday. A partly cloudy day, top of 18 though today.
1: Yeah.
0: This relates to what you were saying earlier. A community group is backing Capital Football's crackdown on abuse directed towards match officials during games.
1: Yeah.
0: Because match officials are getting hard to find.
1: Don't be dislocating your jaw trying to yell at the ref. Just try to be sportsmanlike.
0: And when my dad played soccer in Shepparton for a while, many years ago in Victoria, and they had to run off the field if they won, and if there was, because the crowd would come at them with pick handles and all sorts.
1: Yeah,
0: I know, it was very rough back in the day.
1: Oh, it's a game.
0: And there's no place for it in the modern game.
1: No.
0: Anyway, details coming up on that story and more with Tia in the latest news.
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4: 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The Charlotte Pass Snow Resort $89 Thursday deal. 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
7: It's 4 degrees in Canberra, partly cloudy today, going for a top of 18. From the Capital Radio Newsroom, good morning. I'm Tia Priest-Willamott. The opposition claims Labor's gambling reforms are stronger after pushing for changes to the legislation. The federal government has finalised negotiations with the coalition to pass its bill. People will be able to opt out of online betting ads. There will be limits on inducements and gambling ads will be restricted on TV and radio. Shadow Communications Minister Sarah Henderson says the changes strike the right balance.
8: The coalition has secured sensible amendments to Labor's flawed gambling reform bill, including in better protecting children, in better protecting the most vulnerable Australians.
7: The Canberra Liberals are calling on the ACT Labor government to immediately scrap the Secure Local Jobs Code. It comes after the serious corruption exposed by Operation Kingfisher, including the compromised Campbell Primary School refurbishment tender. Canberra Liberals leader Mark Parton says the code has become a vehicle for privileged access rather than a genuine safeguard for workers and local businesses.
9: We think it's pretty clear after the Operation Kingfisher report has landed that the Secure Local Jobs Code's got to go. It's not actually securing any local jobs, and it just gives the unions the ability to play a role in the tendering process, which certainly, according to the Operation Kingfisher report, should not be occurring. So we are calling for it to be abolished.
7: The UK is standing firm on British support for Ukraine in the face of a fresh warning from Moscow. Russia has warned of consequences after accusing the UK of deliberately escalating the crisis following confirmation British-made drones had been used in recent Ukrainian strikes. British Prime Minister Andy Burnham says they're committed to providing support so Ukraine can defend itself.
10: And that's been the British position all the way through this conflict by previous prime ministers. It remains the case with me. We are not fair-weather friends. We will be there in Ukraine's hour of need. And that won't change.
7: A community group is backing Capital Football's crackdown on abuse directed towards match officials during games. It comes amid a rise of referees calling it quits due to verbal abuse. Fund Football Fairly convener Nick Houston says he backs the governing body.
11: Capital Football is responsible for the administration of the game, and that it's great that it's moving to create a plan to put some protection around referees, because they're vital to any game of football and it's not an easy job.
7: And the Sydney Swans are expected to announce sanctions on players the club believes breached expected behaviour and standards in Melbourne. The club says its actions are independent of the ongoing investigation by Victoria Police, who are looking into an allegation of sexual assault. A meeting of the club board was held last night, but the outcome has not yet been revealed.
12: The latest finance report.
7: The Dow Jones is down 67 points this morning at 53,392. Gold is selling at $4,344 an ounce, and one Australian dollar is buying 70.85 US cents.
12: Sports update.
7: The Canberra Raiders have named their team for Friday night's match against the Brisbane Broncos at Papa's House at GIO Stadium. Josh Papali'i has been named to start in his final home appearance for the club, with Arda Mariotta shifting to lock for Morgan Smithies, who's been ruled out with concussion. Simi Sasungi returns to the centres, with Corey Horsburgh also returning on the bench. And the Panthers admit they're still figuring out how to replace injured co-captain Isaiah Yeo. The four-time NRL Premiership winner is sidelined indefinitely with a pec injury. And that's the latest from the Capital Radio Newsroom.
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13: Good morning, I'm Marty Cole with the latest Canberra traffic. Emergency crews are currently on site at Chifley. There's been a crash at the corner of

0: top of 18. Showers increasing tomorrow and 16 degrees. 17 on Friday and a possible shower. Then a morning frost before a mostly sunny day and a top of 18 on Saturday. Right now, it's 4 degrees in Lawson, 4 degrees in Ainslie, and it's 5 degrees in Torrens.
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4: Aldi Holidays, that's what I'm talking about.
3: That's what can happen if you can tell us what this is. That's Holmesy and Gemma's secret sound, thanks to Wheelie Hot Wood. That's a great idea.
4: I know, right?
3: Oh, man. So, 6241. 10:53, imagine yourself in the sunshine.
4: And you know what? It even includes, if you've got kids, a one-hour babysitting session so you can dump them with the babysitter and mum and dad can have a good time at the beach.
3: Just you and Katoot on the beach.
4: Yeah.
3: Oh,
4: looks
3: man.
4: So hot, like a sunrise.
3: And it's all because this little sound could win all of that for you. 6241 1053. Please, ring now. It's 6:08, Wednesday morning with Holmesy and Gemma and Sister Sledge.

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2: It's 11 past 6. We got Jason on the line from Simonston. Good morning, Jason. How are you?
3: Good, mate. How are you?
2: Yeah, not too bad, mate.
4: Good, Jace. Now, $1,720, it could get you 7 nights in Thailand, but you could keep all that money and just get on the standby list for our next superstar experience. So you've got two choices.
2: Yeah, here's the question, Jace.
4: You've got two choices. It's Bryan Adams in Paris or there's Duran Duran in London. So what's your pick?
3: Neither.
4: Neither?
2: What?
4: What do you mean? You're not a Bryan Adams guy or a Duran Duran kind of person?
3: No, not really.
4: Oh, what?
2: Well, who would you like to see, yeah. Jason? What's
4: the dream?
3: I don't know. I keep thinking about that and I've got no idea.
4: Oh, it's like as soon as you get asked what your favourite song is, your mind goes blank.
2: Know. Yeah. I know what happens.
3: I've got lots of favourite songs.
4: Oh, yeah? Hit me.
3: Oh, geez, it's putting me on the spot.
4: There you go. Exactly. Hey, proving Jason, my point, Jace.
2: Jason's not a big decision maker.
4: No.
2: At the moment, it's early. Come on.
4: Well,
2: but we do want to know if you've got a guess for our secret sound, Jason. Here it is. So what is it?
3: I think it's a push button on a drawer.
4: Push button on a drawer, you know what I mean? Like on a caravan.
3: Yeah, well, that's where I'm at, yeah.
4: Yeah, all right.
2: Okay,
4: let's see.
2: Sounds like
3: that to me.
2: No. Sorry, Jace. Mate, geez, I wanted to give you that money too, buddy, but listen, have a good day.
3: Thanks, mate. Yeah, take it easy.
2: All right,
4: you too.
2: All right, Jace.
4: Goodness me.
2: 13 past 6 now. We'll do it again after 8 this morning. Holmesy and Gemma's secret

0: Classy TCA and Talking Heads, 17 past 6. Holmesy and Gemma with you, partly cloudy and 18 today. When I say Holmesy and Gemma,
1: yeah,
0: I mean just ordinary bloke knockabout Holmesy and international hair model Gemma.
1: Well, I had a productive day yesterday.
0: What happened?
1: I got new teeth and I became a hair model.
0: You didn't get new teeth. Well, you got a new... What is it? What do they call retainer?
1: A retainer, a liner, whatever you want to call it.
0: Jim is threatening to bring the old retainers in to show me how gross they are.
1: It is 10 years old and disgusting.
0: Thank goodness. I've always wanted to cross that off my bucket list.
1: Okay, let me tell you about my day yesterday because I was booked in for a haircut, curly cuts in Lyons. If your hair is crazy like me, Leanne knows what she's doing.
0: They're right.
1: And so,
0: because your hair is extremely curly.
1: Yeah, it's ringlets. It's crazy. But... went in there just for a little trim, dust off the ends, and we're chatting and stuff, and we get to the end of the appointment, and Leanne carries in her shop all these different accessories and, you know, products for curly hair.
0: Right.
1: And she said to me, Gemma, would you like to be a hair model for my social media?
0: Yeah.
1: And she goes, I'll give you, you know, free products or free haircuts, whatever you want. And I said, you know what, Leanne? I could do that. I suppose, you know, it may kill me. No. So basically, I am a guinea pig with conditioner and I'm so excited.
0: Free.
1: Yeah. And hair products at the hair salon, you go to a high-end place, you know they're expensive. Yeah. So I'm all about it. And then I've walked out of the hair salon 30 seconds later, gotten a call from the dentist. Your retainers are here. So hair model and new teeth in one day. I had
0: amazing.
1: A productive one.
0: Amazing. News just coming through. International hair model Gemma Sweeney says she won't get out of bed for less than a bottle of conditioner.
1: Shampoo.
0: Yeah.
1: Yes, please. Yeah, it is shiny. It's luscious.
0: It's a beginning. It's a start.
1: Well, look, women want me and fish fear me. I've always said that.
0: Right, okay. You should stop. It's 20 past 6.
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4: Good morning, I'm Marty Cole with the latest Canberra traffic. Emergency crews are on site with a crash at the corner of Hindmarsh Drive and Melrose Drive at Chifley. That's Hindmarsh Drive being delayed both directions at the corner of Melrose Drive at Chifley. Emergency crews heading to a house fire in Dunlop on Polwarth Circuit. Overnight roadworks have just finished up on the Capital Circle. They're happening every Sunday to Thursday night for about the next 5 weeks with lane closures in place till 7 a.m. Northbourne Avenue closed between Vernon Circle and Barry Drive on selected weekends in August. Detours in place? Search Built for CBR for details. 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

0: a classic. TCA and the BG's doing a little jab talking. It's 26 past six. And we're the Whiz Kids. Brightens up my Wednesdays now. I'm looking forward to Wednesdays. Yeah. Thanks to the Weather Whiz Kids coming in and Hazel.
1: Hazel is up for the challenge. She'll be in after 7:30.
0: Absolutely. Looking forward to having Hazel and family in the studio.
1: She is so stoked, according to Mum. So she's very excited to come in studio.
0: Fantastic. Now, if you've got a young one who you think could be a Weather Whiz Kid, all you got to do is go to tca.com.au, fill out the little form that's there and leave the rest up to us. It's all thanks to Selwyn Snow Resort, where you can ski, play and save this winter at Selwyn Snow Resort, our Weather Whiz Kids.
1: It's after, worth having a look.
0: After 7:30. Yeah. Absolutely, it is too. Question of the day yesterday.
1: Oh, well, it was between Bryan Adams and Duran Duran.
0: Yeah, well, it's divided.
1: Yeah, we'll have a look at the answers.
0: So is the newsroom, by the way. I'll tell you what's going on with that. But Tia, speaking of the newsroom, has the latest next.
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8: It's 4 degrees in Canberra, partly cloudy today, going for a top of 18. From the Capital Radio Newsroom, good morning, I'm Tia Priest-Willamott. The opposition claims Labor's gambling reforms are stronger after pushing for changes to the legislation. The federal government has finalised negotiations with the coalition to pass its bill. People will be able to opt out of online betting ads, there will be limits on inducements, and gambling ads will be restricted on TV and radio. Shadow Communications Minister Sarah Henderson says the changes strike the right balance.
9: The coalition has secured sensible amendments to Labor's flawed gambling reform bill, including in better protecting children, in better protecting the most vulnerable Australians.
8: The Canberra Liberals are calling on the ACT Labor government to immediately scrap the Secure Local Jobs Code. It comes after the serious corruption exposed by Operation Kingfisher, including the compromised Campbell Primary School refurbishment tender. Canberra Liberals leader Mark Parton says the code has become a vehicle for privileged access rather than a genuine safeguard for workers and local businesses.
10: We think it's pretty clear after the Operation Kingfisher report has landed that the Secure Local Jobs Code's got to go. It's not actually securing any local jobs. And it just gives the unions the ability to play a role in the tendering process, which certainly, according to the Operation Kingfisher report, should not be occurring. So we are calling for it to be abolished.
8: The UK is standing firm on British support for Ukraine in the face of a fresh warning from Moscow. Russia has warned of consequences after accusing the UK of deliberately escalating the crisis following confirmation British-made drones had been used in recent Ukrainian strikes. British Prime Minister Andy Burnham says they're committed to providing support so Ukraine can defend itself.
11: And that's been the British position all the way through this conflict by previous prime ministers. It remains the case with me. We are not fair weather friends. We will be there in Ukraine's hour of need. And that won't change.
8: A community group is backing Capital Football's crackdown on abuse directed towards match officials during games. It comes amid a rise of referees calling it quits due to verbal abuse. Fund Football Fairly convener Nick Houston says he backs the governing body.
12: Capital Football is responsible for the administration of the game, and that it's great that it's moving to create a plan to put some protection around referees, because they're vital to any game of football and it's not an easy job.
8: And the Sydney Swans are expected to announce sanctions on players the club believes breached expected behaviour and standards in Melbourne. The club says its actions are independent of the ongoing investigation by Victoria Police, who are looking into an allegation of sexual assault. A meeting of the club board was held last night, but the outcome has not yet been revealed.
13: The latest finance report.
8: The Dow Jones is down 67 points this morning at 53,392. Gold is selling at $4,344 an ounce, and one Australian dollar is buying 70.85 US cents.
13: Sports update.
8: The Canberra Raiders have named their team for Friday night's match against the Brisbane Broncos at Papa's House at GIO Stadium. Josh Papali'i has been named to start in his final home appearance for the club, with Ada Mariotta shifting to lock for Morgan Smithies, who's been ruled out with concussion. Simi Sasungi returns to the centres, with Corey Horsburgh also returning on the bench. And the Panthers admit they're still figuring out how to replace injured co-captain Isaiah Yeo. The four-time NRL Premiership winner is sidelined indefinitely with a pec injury. And that's the latest from the Capital Radio Newsroom.
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16: Good morning, I'm Marty Cole with the latest Canberra traffic. Emergency crews are on site attending to a crash at Phillip. It's the corner of Hindmarsh Drive and Melrose Drive. Also, crews on the way to a house fire at Dunlop on Polworth Circuit. Special event in the city today. We'll see some road closures in place occasionally from 11 a.m. to 2 p.m. Alara Street will close from City Walk to Constitution Avenue, and Nangari Street will be closed both ways from Rabool Lane to Alara Street. 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That's the latest Canberra traffic.
14: 2CA's four-day forecast for Canberra.
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8: Partly cloudy today, going for a top of 18. Showers increasing tomorrow and 16 degrees. 17 on Friday and a possible shower. Then a morning frost before a mostly sunny day and a top of 18 on Saturday. Right now, it's 4 degrees in Lawson, 4 degrees in Ainslie, and it's 5 degrees in Torrens.
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1: Oh, yeah, didn't catch any of that one.
0: What did Carl Stefanovic have to say about a young Irwin's...
1: Oh, Robert Irwin.
0: Robert Irwin.
1: He said he can't be mad at Robert Irwin. It's like getting mad at Bambi, which I think is the most correct thing Carl has said recently.
0: Oh, no, come on now. 24 to 7. 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

0: 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Elton John and Crocodile Rock. 16 to 7 now, Holmesy and Gemma with you. Not a bad looking morning, a partly cloudy day on the way with a top of 18.
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3: 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What's hot on the box?
4: The block is heating up. We're on Master Bedroom Week. And Court and Sev, after Courtney said how grateful she was to be there, she's got regrets because there was drama with the floor guy and all the trades taking lunch break at one
0: time. What she was saying essentially was, well, you guys can go on your lunch break and then the guys who are doing the hallway can come in and do it while you're on your lunch break.
4: And we can all take turns.
0: And the tradies who were doing that work supposedly came in and said, no, we're going to lunch.
4: Yeah, we're all going together.
0: But she said, no, you, anyway, this is what happened.
5: Dan basically accuses me of starving them.
6: Of course everyone deserves to eat. I'm just saying half an hour. Can we coordinate half an hour? Like, what's the point in them going to lunch?
7: Are they happy to work through now?
6: No, they obviously want to have lunch right now for whatever reason.
4: That's kind of making her sound like a slave driver. I don't think she is.
0: No,
4: but
0: no,
4: I think it does make sense to take turns.
0: Well, it was kind of logical. And anyway, then later on in the episode, Dan comes and has a go at her about having too many trades in the room at once.
4: Well, they also had a go at Court and Sev for spending too much money
0: because they are well over budget. Big trouble. They got $250,000 worth of luxury appliances for their kitchen.
4: Yeah.
0: Every year since 2020, the team that got the best appliances for their kitchen have won the block. So that's what they're going to do, but Scotty keeps saying you're going to run out of money.
4: It's interesting, but there's one person that you can't be mad at on the block, and his identity is quite mysterious.
0: Absolutely.
4: It's Inso Man.
0: Here he is.
4: Love him.
8: Inso Man, he's a gun.
9: Hey, Inso Man, now he's weirdy. What's he doing?
8: His true identity is not known, but he comes and goes as he pleases.
9: No straight edge? Look, he doesn't even have a straight edge. Just eyeballs it.
4: Inso Man. He's a freak.
0: I love it. Inso Man. Meanwhile, The Traitors continues on Channel 10. But meanwhile, over at The Block, not The Block, The Voice.
4: Blind auditions are continuing.
0: There was an extraordinary appearance last night by a young bloke. Young Miller, that's YUNGMILLA.
4: Because if you're a rapper these days, you've got to be either young or little.
0: You're going to hear a lot about this guy and his brother.
4: Yeah, and it surprised me that you liked his audition.
0: A proud Maranungu man.
4: Mm-hmm.
0: He won Best Hip-Hop Song at the Northern Territory Music Awards and Young Achiever of the Year at the 2025 Northern Territory Performing Arts Awards. He works as an adventure therapist and mentor for young Aboriginal children.
4: Which is awesome. And he also scored himself a four-chair turn.
0: And his brother wrote the song, and I loved it because it's about their life. He said, you know, in where he comes from, if you get into sport, you've got a chance of getting out.
4: Mm.
0: He's chosen music.
4: Yeah.
0: And this is what he does.
10: See in my eyes, I'm traumatized from blood spilling. Learned lessons the wrong.

0: positive. Just
1: I do think he's got a lot of potential. It surprised me that you like the rap.
0: No, I do. I like it. I like rap when it's got something real
1: to say, yeah.
0: To say, and not just about my ass. You know, but he's the real deal, right? Anyway, yeah. He ended up going with Richard Marx.
1: Okay, Richard Marx.
0: Yeah,
1: that's surprising. Okay,
0: no, I think it's a good move. Mm. Anyway, that's what's happening on the box. If you missed it, you missed it. It's 12 to 7 now.
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4: Good morning, I'm Marty Cole with the latest Canberra traffic. Still a crash being attended to in Phillip. Emergency crews are on site at the corner of Hindmarsh Drive and Melrose Drive. There are some delays through the intersection. Crews also on the way to a house fire at Dunlop on Polworth Circuit. Works continue on the Commonwealth Avenue Bridge, only one lane open in both directions. And there will be roadworks again tonight at Parks, closing the Parksway off-ramp onto Commonwealth Avenue southbound. That's from 8 p.m. This week at IGA, grab a Cadbury chocolate block, 150 to 190 grams for just $4. That's half price. Ends August 25 at participating stores, excludes IGA local grocer. That's the latest Canberra traffic.
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0: grab a classic TCA Queen and a crazy little thing called love. It's 3 minutes to seven. Holmesy and Gemma with you. A fine looking morning. It's going to be a great day. Partly cloudy and 18 today. 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
1: Yeah.
0: There's a house fire currently burning on Polwarth Circuit.
1: So if you're in the vicinity.
0: Yeah, the fire's under control, but there are services on the scene in case you're wondering. In Dunlop, what's going on? That's what's happening.
1: This is like the loud bang issue. So now you don't have to post on the community page. You know what's going on.
0: There's more details coming up in the news. Along with social media giant Meta is on trial in the United States over claims it deliberately designed its platforms to be addictive to young people.
1: Well, yeah, it's addictive for anyone, I think, especially young people.
0: And I think they behaved appallingly in some cases.
1: Mm.
0: There was a thing on telly last night, people who had businesses and running on Meta and they've been shut down and they can't do anything about it because it's all bots.
1: It's all bots that monitor these accounts. So
0: that's robots.
1: It's hard to know where the line is.
0: Anyway, the big news, of course, is Papa.
1: Yeah.
0: His final game Friday night. Papa's House is what they're calling GIO Stadium.
1: We'll have a double pass tomorrow for it.
0: Because it is selling out really quickly, as I say. Details on those stories and more in the latest news with Tia. And that's next.
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7: It's 4 degrees in Canberra, partly cloudy today, going for a top of 18. From the Capital Radio Newsroom, good morning. I'm Tia Priest-Willamott. Legislation to overhaul the National Disability Insurance Scheme has now passed through the Senate. The changes will see tens of thousands of people kicked off the scheme as parts of efforts to curb the soaring costs. The federal government says the changes will also do more to crack down on fraud. The City Health Centre will remain closed indefinitely as extensive work continues to remove asbestos from the building. The Moore Street site was shut in late June after asbestos-containing material was discovered in a plant room, with no asbestos found in areas occupied by the public. Executive Group Manager of Places and Spaces at Infrastructure Canberra, Fahim Khan, says the closure is needed.
8: It's not possible for us to have the heating, ventilation and cooling systems required within the building operating while these works are underway, and to allow the safe removal of the asbestos-containing materials, keeping the building closed for tenants and for people who use the building is the safest possible course.
7: Social media giant Meta is on trial in the United States over claims it deliberately designed its platforms to be addictive to young people. A coalition of states is seeking billions of dollars from the company. Former Florida Senator David Arenberg has told Today it could reshape how Facebook and Instagram operate.
9: If Meta loses here, they've already lost previously in court. This will be a cascade of other lawsuits coming because the states have said that they're going to seek damages approaching $200 billion. That's just for the consumer protection violations alone.
7: Back here in Australia, the federal member for Bean has called for a rethink and overhaul of the ACT Legislative Assembly's voting structure, questioning if the system blurs political accountability. The ACT is unique, with the Assembly performing the function of both a state parliament and a local council. David Smith says a review is needed into the system.
10: It's been 40 years. We shouldn't have any predetermined outcomes. But certainly one of the approaches that should be considered is whether single member electorates, however many there are, should be something that's on the table. It's a system that most voters pretty easily understand.
7: And the ACT Emergency Services Agency has advised residents in Dunlop of a house fire currently burning on Polwarth Circuit. The fire is under control with services on scene. The community is asked to avoid the area.
3: The latest finance report.
7: The Dow Jones is down 116 points this morning at 53,343. Gold is selling at $4,331 an ounce, and one Australian dollar is buying 70.84 US cents.
3: Sports update.
7: Canberra's home ground will have a new name on Friday night, with GIO Stadium temporarily becoming Papa's House for the Raiders' clash with Brisbane. The tribute comes as club legend Josh Papali'i prepares to play his final home game, bringing the curtain down on a remarkable career in green. Raiders CEO Don Ferner says the veteran prop has left an enormous mark on the club and will be remembered for generations to come.
11: You know, he's selfless, quiet. I moved down here when he was a young boy and built a family up here. So, yeah, we all love Papa and we want to see him out the right way. We also want to, you know, avenge our loss against the Broncos from last year. And it's a game that we feel that we won three times and lost three times. So, yeah, it'll be a big Friday night. He deserves it. So hopefully we'll get a full house.
7: And Sydney FC has moved into the semi-finals in the Australia Cup with a 1-0 win over Southern Districts Raiders. And that's the latest from the Capital Radio newsroom.
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12: Good morning, I'm Marty Cole with the latest Canberra traffic. Well, all lanes have reopened at Phillip. Emergency crews were looking after a crash at the corner of Hindmarsh Drive and Melrose Drive. That has cleared. Still a house fire being attended to in Dunlop on Polwarth Circuit. Bit of light fog, hazy conditions about this morning. Make sure your headlights are on. There's a special event in the city today that will see occasional lane closures 11 a.m. till 2 p.m. on parts of Alara Street near Constitution Avenue, and Nangari Street will be closed from Rabool Lane to Alara Street. 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Now two for just $7. The perfect winter veg ends Thursday at Harris Farm. That's the latest Canberra traffic.
2: 2CA's four-day forecast for Canberra.
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7: Partly cloudy today, going for a top of 18. Showers increasing tomorrow and 16 degrees. 17 on Friday and a possible shower. Then a morning frost before a mostly sunny day and a top of 18 on Saturday. Right now, it's 4 degrees in Holt, 4 degrees in Pialligo, and it's 6 degrees in Benython.
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2: 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Two airfares, two tickets to see a concert at $5,000. I say a concert because the choice will be between Bryan Adams in Paris and Jerusalem.

Ian Duran in London or Brian Adams in Paris? 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

0: have a classic TCA. Bryan Adams. Poor old Bryan. Bryan Adams.
1: Oh, gosh.
0: Yeah. Well, he's one of the acts that you could see if you happen to win the Superstar Experience. You get to choose between Bryan Adams in Paris and Duran Duran in London.
1: And it's a tough choice. You've got to weigh up the locations because you're between Paris and London, and there's Duran Duran and Bryan Adams to weigh up as well. So the next Superstar Experience is throwing a spanner in the works for some?
0: Well, a lot of people, there's no spanner at all. They're just Duran Duran.
1: Yeah, because we asked the question on Facebook, between those two artists, what's your pick? And there was a lot of love for Duran Duran. I said that Duran Duran was my pick.
0: I
1: think that and London, between, because there's so much to do and see. As well, look, not to say
0: hang
1: Paris.
0: On a minute. Paris has got a few things, got like the Louvre, the Eiffel Tower.
1: Yeah. There's a lot to see and do in Paris as well. But for me, London's the place.
0: Yeah, okay. Well, Kathy Morris doesn't agree. She loves Bryan Adams.
1: Yeah.
0: Go and see Bryan Adams. The rest are all Duran Duran.
1: Duran Duran, but yeah.
0: Well, hang on. Ross Sturton said Bryan Adams is a legend.
1: I do like.
0: Dave Martin, Bryan Adams. Bryan Adams all the way, Scott. But then there was, the rest is just all Duran Duran. Now I asked the newsroom. I was just skidding past because it's the hardest working newsroom in Australia, if not the world.
1: Yeah. And so we've got James, Caitlin, and Tia. Go through them. What
0: James, Caitlin both went Duran Duran.
1: Obviously.
0: Tia, the more level-headed.
1: She's a black sheep, and she's gone with Bryan Adams.
0: She has.
1: I do like what Samantha has said. This wasn't under the question of the day post. This was under the official post. It said, "No John Farnham experience. Come on, 2CA." Samantha.
0: So,
1: we could have sent you to a regional town, but we chose Paris or London.
0: That's right. You'll be lucky if you win to have to make the decision between. In London, which is their home. Bryan Adams in Paris.
1: It'd
0: be a great decision to have to make if you've won it, because it's for two people, two return airfares, and $5,000 spending money.
1: And it's up to you what concert you go to. So the key is to get on the standby list when we start that.
0: Yep, all starts Monday. Listen for your cue to call. It's 7:15 now.
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4: Good morning, I'm Marty Cole with the latest Canberra traffic. A house fire being attended to in Dunlop. Emergency crews are on site on Polwarth Circuit. Light fog, hazy conditions out there. Make sure your headlights are on this morning. A special event in the city today. We'll see occasional lane closures on Alara Street and Nangari Street near Alara Street. That's from 11 a.m. to 2 p.m. And works on the Barton Highway if you're heading north toward Yass. They kick off at 9:30 this morning at Murrum Bateman. 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That's the latest Canberra traffic.
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0: Classic TCA, Eric Burden and the Animals. It's 27 past 7, Holmesy and Gemma with you. And Holmesy, Gemma and Hazel.
1: Yeah, our weather whiz kids in the studio. Morning, Hazel.
0: You can speak. It's okay.
1: Hazel's in year four. She's going to be an expert at the weather, so yeah. We're not even going to try.
0: And how are you going, Hazel? You excited?
2: Yeah, good. I've heard
1: Hazel's been really stoked for days. When did you find out?
2: Like
1: on Friday?
2: Yeah, last Friday.
0: Oh. Yeah, cool. And you've been practicing, obviously. So you're going to be much better than Gemma and I.
1: Yeah, she's been practicing. She's an expert. She's got your weather sorted.
0: And you've got Mum and Dad with you and your little sister.
1: Maeve
0: so
1: as well.
0: That's fantastic. You've got your support group with you.
1: Yeah.
0: Your supporters with you. That's fantastic. All right. Well, you get back to practicing and we'll get you to do the weather for us after the news at 28 past 7, and that news is next.
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13: It's 4 degrees in Canberra, partly cloudy today, going for a top of 18. From the Capital Radio Newsroom, good morning, I'm Tia Priest-Willamott. Legislation to overhaul the National Disability Insurance Scheme has now passed through the Senate. The changes will see tens of thousands of people kicked off the scheme as parts of efforts to curb the soaring costs. The federal government says the changes will also do more to crack down on fraud. The City Health Centre will remain closed indefinitely as extensive work continues to remove asbestos from the building. The Moore Street site was shut in late June after asbestos-containing material was discovered in a plant room, with no asbestos found in areas occupied by the public. Executive Group Manager of Places and Spaces at Infrastructure Canberra, Fahim Khan, says the closure is needed.
14: It's not possible for us to have the heating, ventilation and cooling systems required within the building operating while these works are underway, and to allow the safe removal of the asbestos-containing materials, keeping the building closed for tenants and for people who use the building is the safest possible course.
13: Social media giant Meta is on trial in the United States over claims it deliberately designed its platforms to be addictive to young people. A coalition of states is seeking billions of dollars from the company. Former Florida Senator David Arenberg has told Today it could reshape how Facebook and Instagram operate.
15: If Meta loses here, they've already lost previously in court. this will be a cascade of other lawsuits coming because the states have said that they're going to seek damages approaching $200 billion. That's just for the consumer protection violations alone.
13: Back here in Australia, the federal member for Bean has called for a rethink and overhaul of the ACT Legislative Assembly's voting structure, questioning if the system blurs political accountability. The ACT is unique, with the Assembly performing the function of both a state parliament and a local council. David Smith says a review is needed into the system.
16: It's been 40 years. We shouldn't have any predetermined outcomes. But certainly one of the approaches that should be considered is whether single member electorates, however many there are, should be something that's on the table. It's a system that most voters pretty easily understand.
13: And the ACT Emergency Services Agency has advised residents in Dunlop of a house fire currently burning on Polwarth Circuit. The fire is under control with services on scene. The community is asked to avoid the area.
12: The latest finance report.
13: The Dow Jones is down 116 points this morning at 53,343. Gold is selling at $4,331 an ounce, and one Australian dollar is buying 70.84 US cents.
12: Sports update.
13: Canberra's home ground will have a new name on Friday night, with GIO Stadium temporarily becoming Papa's House for the Raiders' clash with Brisbane. The tribute comes as club legend Josh Papali'i prepares to play his final home game, bringing the curtain down on a remarkable career in green. Raiders CEO Don Furness says the veteran prop has left an enormous mark on the club and will be remembered for generations to come.
17: You know, he's selfless, quiet. Moved down here when he was a young boy and built a family up here. So, yeah, we all love Papa and we want to see him out the right way. We also want to, you know, avenge our loss against the Broncos from last year. And it's a game that we feel that we won three times and lost three times. So, yeah, it'll be a big Friday night. He deserves it. So hopefully we'll get a full house.
13: And Sydney FC has moved into the semi-finals in the Australia Cup with a 1-0 win over Southern Districts Raiders. And that's the latest from the Capital Radio Newsroom.
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18: Good morning, I'm Marty Cole with the latest Canberra traffic. A special event in the city today will see the closure occasionally of Alara Street in between City Walk and Constitution Avenue, and Nangari Street will be affected between Wabool Lane and Alara Street. That's between 11 a.m. and 2 p.m. Travel time along the Federal Highway from the Hume Highway at Yarra to the ACT border, currently about 41 minutes in either direction. Whether you're moving, decluttering your home or office, or heading overseas, let Storage King help you start your new chapter. Stuff it, live more, search Storage King today. If you see anything on the roads, call 1300 59 59 37. That's the latest Canberra traffic.
11: 2CA's four-day forecast for Canberra.
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13: Partly cloudy today, going for a top of 18. Showers increasing tomorrow and 16 degrees. 17 on Friday and a possible shower. Then a morning frost before a mostly sunny day and a top of 18 on Saturday. Right now, it's 4 degrees in Holt, 4 degrees in Pialligo, and it's 6 degrees in Benython.
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0: 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Radio, Hazel is in the studio. Hazel's in the house.
1: Yes, she's ready to go. How are you feeling, Hazel? You feel good?
2: A bit nervous and excited.
1: Oh, don't be nervous. You'll be a professional.
0: Gemma and I are nervous and excited every day. Yeah, here, Hazel. So you fit right in.
1: So, yeah, it's normal to feel like that, but we're going to have a chat to Hazel soon.
0: Okay.
1: Find out what she's all about and then
0: so
1: do the weather.
0: Get ready to be listening after KC and the Sunshine Band, which is coming up after Sherbet Summer Love. It's 24 to 8.

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0: Forever Classic TCA KC in the sunshine band. It just says there's a bit of sunshine around this morning, yeah, which is lovely too. It's 16 to 8. Holmesy, Gemma and Hazel.
1: Morning, Hazel.
2: Morning.
1: You're our weather whiz kid. You're in year four and you're a dangerous woman, I'm hearing. What do you do?
2: Taekwondo and swimming.
1: Taekwondo and swimming. I can't believe it. You must be the toughest ever. So what colour belt are we up to?
2: Green belt with a blue stripe.
1: And you do this with Dad?
2: Yeah.
1: Don't you? What colour is he?
2: He's ahead of me, so he's a blue belt.
1: Oh, is this like a competition between you and Dad?
2: Yeah, once upon a time I used to be before him.
1: Yeah.
2: And now he's ahead of me.
1: Oh, okay, so you're trying to like crawl your way back kind of thing?
0: You'll catch up. Now, Hazel and I have something in common.
1: Oh, what do you guys have in common?
0: We both type 1 diabetics.
1: Oh, really?
0: Yeah, and booming. And look at Hazel. She's just swimming and taekwondo. There's nothing you can't do.
1: You're unstoppable.
0: In your life, Hazel, let me tell you, look at me. Have you got a pump?
2: Yeah.
0: Ah, cool. Yeah,
1: makes all life easier, doesn't it, at lunchtime and stuff?
2: Yeah.
1: Yeah.
0: No, it is. It's fantastic. Oh, good on you.
1: Speaking of lunchtime, what's the best thing at the canteen?
2: Probably they have these vegetable spring rolls.
1: Yeah.
2: At the moment, because they sometimes always have specials, and that's the best thing.
1: That's the best thing in the canteen.
0: Gone are the days of my school days. Yeah. They used to have cream buns. And
1: yeah, they used to
0: custard tarts.
1: They maybe still do them.
2: It's not that exciting at our.
1: No. Do they at least have chocolate milk, Hazel?
2: Yes, okay. But it's not good chocolate milk.
1: No. What do you mean?
2: Too chocolatey and bitter.
1: It's too chocolatey. It needs to, like, dial up the sweetness, it sounds like.
2: Yeah. Strawberry milk.
1: That's where it's at, isn't it?
0: All right, Hazel, you've been practicing. Here is your moment. You are this week's Weather Whiz Kid. We're going to play a little intro and then it's over to you, okay?
3: And now, here's this week's Weather Whiz Kid. 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
2: Hi, I'm Hazel with your local Canberra forecast. Today will be partly cloudy across Canberra with a medium chance of showers this afternoon, going for a top of 18 degrees. Tomorrow will be cloudy with a high chance of showers starting in the morning and staying through to the afternoon, top of 16 degrees. Friday is looking like it's going to be a partly cloudy day with a low chance of rain in the morning, top of 17 degrees.
1: That was magic. Well, give me knuckles, girlfriend. Yes. That was so good. Now you're going to be bragging to your friends at school, saying you're a superstar.
2: Yeah. I have a friend, Sadie.
1: Yeah.
2: And she's probably listening to it now.
1: Oh, what do you want to give Sadie a shout out?
2: Hey, Sadie.
1: Are you going to tell her to sign up?
2: Yeah, she just wanted to see how it went for me.
1: Yeah.
2: And then she...
1: Okay, well, Sadie, if you're out there and listening, sign up, 2ca.com.au or any little legend.
0: And bring your ooshies with you.
1: Yeah, because you guys do ooshies in the playground, is that right?
2: Yeah.
1: Yeah? What's the game? You throw them behind you?
2: Yeah, well, we haven't came up with a name with it yet.
1: Okay, well, we're working on the name.
0: Details. Yeah.
1: Everyone's got to be collecting the ooshies. Well, hopefully you get a few more, Hazel, soon.
2: Hopefully. They're sold out now.
1: Sold out?
0: Yeah.
1: It's crazy town.
0: Oh, yeah.
1: Can't believe it. Do we trade ooshies in the playground? What's the story?
2: We sort of trade ooshies, like some people do. I don't like giving away my ooshies. No. I trade them something else.
1: You got to keep them to yourself, Hazel. You can't be trading your ooshies, especially when you've got good ones like Hey Hey.
2: Yes.
1: Yeah.
0: That's what I'm talking
1: about.
0: Well, Hazel, you were fantastic. Thank you for being our Wednesday Weather Whiz Kid. And have a great day. You're off to school? You're back to school now?
2: Yeah.
1: Yeah. Okay. Off to school. They're doing pirates in the unit of interest. You're doing a girl pirate.
0: Arr.
1: It's pretty cool. That's their project.
0: All right. Thank you, Hazel. Now, remember, if you want to be a Weather Whiz Kid or if you've got a Weather Whiz Kid in your house, go to tca.com.au and let us know. And maybe your sister Maeve.
1: Yep, maybe Maeve wants to have a go. Maeve or Sadie, go. If you're out there, sign up.
0: It's 12 to 8.
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4: Good morning, I'm Marty Cole with the latest Canberra traffic. Well, still plenty of fog patches about this morning. Hazy conditions, make sure your headlights are on. We are getting reports of some roadworks that have happened on Sutton Road, just north of Oaks Estate. Traffic is being slowed in both directions. Breakdown also being reported on Pialago Avenue at Pialago, not far from Sugar Drive. Otherwise, a good run on approach to the airport. 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See anything on the roads? 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
1: Morning.
0: Wasn't Hazel wonderful? Yeah. Wednesday weather whiz kid.
1: Hazel has left the building. 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
0: I don't know who has more fun, them or us.
1: Yeah.
0: It's pretty even at the moment. T is in just a moment. She's got the latest news for us.
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7: It's 5 degrees in Canberra, partly cloudy today, going for a top of 18. From the Capital Radio Newsroom, good morning. I'm Tia Priest-Willamott. Unions are pushing for the standard rental lease in Australia to be doubled to 2 years. It's one of several proposals in the ACTU's new housing plan, which will be handed to the federal government today. President Michelle O'Neill says increasing the minimum lease would provide greater housing security.
8: Well, around the country at the moment, minimum rental periods vary between 6 months and 1 year. Often people are forced to move frequently as soon as their lease is up. That causes stress. It also causes cost.
7: There are calls from the local opposition for the ACT government to immediately scrap the Secure Local Jobs Code with concerns about its effectiveness. The Canberra Liberals say no union, employer group or political office should have a privileged route into live tenders. Leader Mark Parton says the code has become a vehicle for privileged access and must be scrapped.
9: It's not a genuine safeguard for workers at all. And Operation Kingfisher has exposed the problem. The Campbell Primary School tender has shown how special relationships and backdoor channels can influence live tenders. And there are a number of things that have gone on in this jurisdiction that in any other place would actually be illegal, but they're not here.
7: A community group is throwing its support behind Capital Football's crackdown on abuse aimed at match officials. It comes as more referees are reportedly walking away from the game because of ongoing verbal abuse. Fund Football Fairly convener Nick Houston says he's seen it happening in junior games.
10: Parents just need to pull their heads in when it comes to that. I mean, no one wants to actually sort of limit the encouragement and the sort of excitement of supporting a game of football, mind you, but you do have to have a little bit of discretion.
7: The Sydney Swans are expected to announce sanctions on several players linked to an incident in Melbourne. The club believes the players are in serious breach of expected behaviours and standards. The Swans say any action taken will be independent of the police investigation into an alleged sexual assault. And the ACT government has launched the second action plan of the Capital Equality Strategy, progressing a significant step for LGBTQIA plus Canberrans. Released in 2024, the five-year strategy and its first action plan aims to create a clear way forward towards achieving equality and well-being for LGBTQIA plus communities in the Territory.
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7: Checking petrol prices, unleaded is $1.98 at the Ampol in Mitchell. It's $2 at the Ready Express in Manuka, and it's $2.01 at the 7-Eleven in Erindale.
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7: The Dow Jones is down 116 points this morning at 53,343. Gold is selling at $4,333 an ounce, and one Australian dollar is buying 70.84 US cents.
12: Sports update.
7: The UC Capitals have announced their 10th and final player for the upcoming WNBL season, with American import Megan McConnell joining the team in the point guard position. McConnell made her league debut with the Bendigo Spirit last season and says she's looking forward to continuing her WNBL career in the capital. And the Canberra Raiders have named their NRLW squad for their Round 8 match against the Canterbury Bankstown Bulldogs on Saturday. The team remains unchanged following their Round 7 win against the Knights on Sunday. Sheridan Gallia was charged by the match review committee following the side's win against the Knights, but is free to play after electing to pay the $400 fine. And that's the latest from the Capital Radio Newsroom.
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13: Good morning, I'm Marty Cole with the latest Canberra traffic. We're getting reports of a crash on the Tuggeranong Parkway in the southbound lanes just near the Molongalo River overpass and before the exit to Cotter Road. Delays are building back toward the Arboretum. That's the Tuggeranong Parkway. Reports of a crash or an incident in the southbound lanes just near the Molongalo River overpass. Also, breakdown reported on Cotter Road at Weston, heading citybound toward the Parkway, and busy traffic on Parksway now from the Acton Tunnel toward Commonwealth Avenue Bridge. 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That's the latest Canberra traffic.
2: On 2CA, live from Mount Selwyn Snow Resort, the latest snow and ski conditions.
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14: This is Budgie Baker. Day's going to start fine. It's quite mild and that wind is starting to pick up. The forecast is for some inclement weather later on in the day. So, just new chum chair spinning for the skiers and boarders today. Charlotte Pass, Guthrie's double chair, still skiing pretty well as the Cossie triple chair is. It will get you to some nice long runs back to the village. Pulpit, T-Bar and Basin, Palmer, okay. 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
2: 2CA's four-day forecast for Canberra.
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7: Partly cloudy today, going for a top of 18. Showers increasing tomorrow and 16 degrees. 17 on Friday and a possible shower. Then a morning frost.

0: in your pocket sound pretty good? 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No. It'll be straight to your bank account. What am I saying?
1: 1,720.
0: Let's get Hazel back in the studio. Yeah, she was better.
1: She was a pro. It was good working with a pro there for a while.
0: I know. Now you're back to me.
1: We're not going to give you $1,720 in coins.
0: No.
1: No. It'll go into your bank account.
0: God.
1: There you go. So, 6241-1053 is the number to call if you want to have a go. It's 8 past 8. Forever classic. GCA. This is Michael Jackson.

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2: It's 12 past 8. We've got Kim on the line because Mike dropped out and oh. I tried.

0: tried to ring you back, Mike, but
1: good luck for Kim.
0: Yeah, it's good luck for Kim. Morning, Kim.
2: Good morning.
1: Morning, Kim. We're good. I'm hearing that there's some kind of strategy going on with you and the Secret Sound. Can you talk us through what you're doing?
2: Well, I was pretty confident last time and I was wrong, but I did a little bit of research over the weekend, so...
1: Like Googling or banging and clanging around the house?
2: Just hanging around and having a bit of a listen, but...
0: Good.
2: I've got a couple of ideas, but they still could both be wrong.
1: You never know. All right, I can just imagine Kim in her house with a pot and pan and a wooden spoon going crazy.
0: Now, Kim, here's the big question everyone's asking themselves, but only one person is going to do it seriously, and that will be the winner of our superstar experience.
1: Oh, yeah.
0: Could you choose between Duran Duran in London or Bryan Adams in Paris? Which way would you go?
2: Oh, it'd be pretty hard, but I think I'd have to go Bryan Adams.
1: Really? Mm. We had a lot of love for Duran Duran, so I'm surprised, Kim.
0: Well, there you go. Now.
2: Oh, I do like Duran Duran too, but just Paris, Bryan Adams.
1: There's nothing better.
0: Well, let's see if we can give you some money. So if you do eventually win, you'll have more than the $5,000, which is a part of the prize, by the way.
1: Yeah, a bit more cash in the pocket.
0: Yeah. Okay, that'd Kim.
2: Lovely.
0: Here is the secret sound. Kim, what is the secret sound?
2: Oh, I'm going to go one way, but I think I'm going to go the other.
1: Mm-hmm.
2: It sounds like closing the lock on a cubicle door in a public bathroom.
1: Oh, yeah. Oh. This is all part of the research, I'm assuming. Were you at the mall or something?
2: Yeah.
1: Okay, right. It does sound like the latch, doesn't
0: it? It's pretty good.
1: That's good.
0: But.
1: Oh, Kim, I love your thinking, though. Just listening around in the world around you.
0: And who knows what the other way you were going to go, one of two ways. Well, maybe next time you get on, go the other way, Kim.
2: Yeah, I'll give it a go. Yeah.
0: Good on you. Have a great day.
2: It sounds different.
1: It does, but keep it up with the pots and pans and the wooden spoon. You'll get there one day. It'll happen.
0: Either that or you'll have a career in music. You know, you'll be... Oh, okay.
2: Thank you.
0: See ya. Tomorrow, $1,740.

0: PCA Judge Joseph, the shape I'm in, 18 past 8, Holmesy and Gemma. Speaking of morning. The shape things are in,
1: yeah.
0: Josh Papali'i is retiring, his last home game.
1: Yeah, Papa's house.
0: It's Friday night, yeah.
1: Yeah, GIO Stadium. The tickets are going to be red hot.
0: Now, just a message to the Chief Minister. See, Josh Papali'i knows when the body's not up for it. Perhaps you should take the same view to GIO Stadium or Papa's house, because fire engines, fire station people were called.
1: Fireys were called,
0: sorry.
1: We got there in the end.
0: To Canberra Stadium following a Canberra Raiders New South Wales Cup game against Newcastle's Knight because the alarms went off.
1: Oh, what happened? The alarms
0: were triggered by steam from the change rooms, and in a modern stadium, that wouldn't happen.
1: No, it wouldn't.
0: The fire brigade are used to this, and they're not very happy about it. And then there was the Canterbury Bulldogs coach trying to open a window. The glass broke.
1: The glass smashed.
0: Cut his hand. I mean, really.
1: There are problems here.
0: Even the Canberra Stadium's lifespan by the government's own documents say it's set to end its lifespan in 2027.
1: Oh.
0: Although Chief Minister Andrew Barr says, nah, it's good for another decade. I suggest you go and spend some time at the football, Andrew, without being in a suite and
1: Got to get a wriggle on that new stadium. You know what? I've set the fire alarm off with steam before. There was one time, it was 3 o'clock in the morning, I was getting on my way to go to work and opened the door to the bathroom and the smoke alarm has gone off, blaring, and I am in the middle of two different people, so I probably woke up the entire complex.
0: Oh.
1: I was mortified, to say the least.
0: Miss Popular and hair model, in case you missed the news.
1: Oh, yeah, the hairdresser asked me to be a hair model for free shampoo.
0: Anyway, 20
1: past. Can't say no.
0: That's enough. 20 past.
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4: Good morning, I'm Marty Cole with the latest Canberra traffic. Well, we're seeing big delays southbound along Caswell Drive past Black Mountain and through the Glenlock Interchange. There's been a crash just south of the Glenlock Interchange on the Tuggeranong Parkway. It's right near the exit to Lady Denman Drive. The queues are now back pretty much to Belconnen Way. It's going to affect Gungahlin Drive shortly. William Hovell Drive held up inbound trying to reach the Glenlock Interchange. And there's another incident further south on the Tuggeranong Parkway just near the Molongalo River Bridge causing delays. The Premier League returns to Stan Sport on Saturday. Stream all 380 matches live and exclusively on Stan Sport with availability in 4K.
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0: forever classic TCR, John Lennon, Instant Karma. It's 28 past 8, Holmesy and Gemma with you. Pardon me. The latest news with Tia is coming up next.
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9: It's 5 degrees in Canberra, partly cloudy today, going for a top of 18. From the Capital Radio Newsroom, good morning. I'm Tia Priest-Willamott. Unions are pushing for the standard rental lease in Australia to be doubled to 2 years. It's one of several proposals in the ACTU's new housing plan, which will be handed to the federal government today. President Michelle O'Neill says increasing the minimum lease would provide greater housing security.
10: Well, around the country at the moment, minimum rental periods vary between 6 months and 1 year. Often people are forced to move frequently as soon as their lease is up. That causes stress. It also causes cost.
9: There are calls from the local opposition for the ACT government to immediately scrap the Secure Local Jobs Code with concerns about its effectiveness. The Canberra Liberals say no union, employer group or political office should have a privileged route into live tenders. Leader Mark Parton says the code has become a vehicle for privileged access and must be scrapped.
11: It's not a genuine safeguard for workers at all. And Operation Kingfisher has exposed the problem. The Campbell Primary School tender has shown how special relationships and backdoor channels can influence live tenders. And there are a number of things that have gone on in this jurisdiction that in any other place would actually be illegal, but they're not here.
9: A community group is throwing its support behind Capital Football's crackdown on abuse aimed at match officials. It comes as more referees are reportedly walking away from the game because of ongoing verbal abuse. Fund Football Fairly convener Nick Houston says he's seen it happening in junior games.
12: Parents just need to pull their heads in when it comes to that. I mean, no one wants to actually sort of limit the encouragement and the sort of excitement of supporting a game of football, mind you, but you do have to have a little bit of discretion.
9: The Sydney Swans are expected to announce sanctions on several players linked to an incident in Melbourne. The club believes the players are in serious breach of expected behaviours and standards. The Swans say any action taken will be independent of the police investigation into an alleged sexual assault. And the ACT government has launched the second action plan of the Capital Equality Strategy, progressing a significant step for LGBTQIA plus Canberrans. Released in 2024, the five-year strategy and its first action plan aims to create a clear way forward towards achieving equality and well-being for LGBTQIA plus communities in the Territory.
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9: Checking petrol prices. Unleaded is $1.98 at the Ampol in Mitchell. It's $2 at the Ready Express in Manuka, and it's $2.01 at the 7-Eleven in Erindale.
13: The latest finance report.
9: The Dow Jones is down 116 points this morning at 53,343. Gold is selling at $4,333 an ounce, and one Australian dollar is buying 70.84 US cents.
2: Sports update.
9: The UC Capitals have announced their 10th and final player for the upcoming WNBL season, with American import Megan McConnell joining the team in the point guard position. McConnell made her league debut with the Bendigo Spirit last season and says she's looking forward to continuing her WNBL career in the capital. And the Canberra Raiders have named their NRLW squad for their Round 8 match against the Canterbury Bankstown Bulldogs on Saturday. The team remains unchanged following their Round 7 win against the Knights on Sunday. Sheridan Gallia was charged by the Match Review Committee following the side's win against the Knights, but is free to play after electing to pay the $400 fine. And that's the latest from the Capital Radio Newsroom.
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14: Good morning, I'm Marty Cole with the latest Canberra traffic. There are heavy southbound delays along Gungahlin Drive, Caswell Drive and through the Glenlock Interchange. There's been a crash on the Tuggeranong Parkway. It's just near the Lady Denman Drive exit. Now, traffic is banked up all the way through the Glenlock Interchange. Avoid Gungahlin Drive southbound if you possibly can. William Hobble Drive is being held up inbound to the Glenlock Interchange. And we also have a lane closed northbound on the Tuggeranong Parkway. Traffic is queued from Cotter Road north to Lady Denman Drive on approach. Be fair. Pay your fare. 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
1: 2CA's four-day forecast for Canberra.
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9: Partly cloudy today, going for a top of 18. Showers increasing tomorrow and 16 degrees. 17 on Friday and a possible shower. Then a morning frost before a mostly sunny day and a top of 18 on Saturday. Right now, it's 5 degrees in Bruce, 5 degrees in Hackett, and it's 6 degrees in Gilmore.
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0: Breakfast on 2CA. Well, there I was out at the Tradies one night, and guess who was there?
15: Who?
0: Lynn McGranger.
15: No way, Irene from Home and Away.
0: Celebrating a reunion with a bunch of school teachers and friends she has here in Canberra. I met her and said, g'day, I'm a big fan.
15: She's a local.
0: Yeah, Irene on Home and Away for 30 years.
15: Yeah, she did it for a long time, but now she's gone from Home and Away and she's doing other things.
0: She's doing something very different. Mm-hmm. She's doing the Grandparents Club. It's coming to Canberra. At the Southern Cross Club in Woden.
15: Yeah, November 7th.
0: On the 7th of November.
15: Because it's a Christmassy one.
0: Yeah.
15: I'm keen to see what this is all about. Because
0: and she's just joined the Grandparents Club.
15: Mm.
0: So she's got our number.
15: And hopefully she rings.
0: She's been told to ring.
15: Fingers and toes crossed.
0: There you go. That may happen in the next half hour. It's 23 to 9.

0: Forever classic TCA, Billy Joel and Big Shot. That's kind of appropriate.
1: Yeah.
0: Because we've got an icon on the phone, and I'm sure she'll say, oh, come on, love, knock it off. But Lynn McGranger is on the phone. Of course, she was Irene in Home and Away for 30 years, Silver Logie, Gold Logie winner, and newly crowned grandmother.
1: Wow.
0: Good morning, Lynn.
2: Good morning, guys. Thank you so much for having me on.
1: No pleasure. Worries. The accolades. I mean, silver, gold, Logie and a new grandma. That's exciting. But you're bringing the Grandparents Club to Canberra. What's the Grandparents Club?
2: Right. Yeah, well, this will be our third outing with the Grandparents Club. This is the third incarnation.
0: Yep.
2: And it's just a show that celebrates all things grandparents. This one is set at Christmas time. So we, you know, navigate all those family issues at Christmas with, you know, families coming together, political differences.
1: Yeah. It's a big
2: you know,
1: day.
2: Food allergies, all those things. Get the kids out and off my carpet kind of stuff. Look, it's just a lot of fun and a lot of singing and dancing and nonsense. And, this will be our third trip to Canberra, so we're looking forward to it.
0: Yeah, fantastic.
1: Exciting.
0: The Grandparents Club at the
1: Southern Cross Club
0: in Woden on the 7th of November. Now, you've got extra experience because you've just become a grandmother.
2: Yeah, a grandmother to twin girls.
1: Oh. Wow, you've got your hands full then, Lynn.
2: Yes, I do. Well, my daughter does, big time.
0: That's
2: my
0: right.
2: Son-in-law, but we live quite close by, and so, you know, if Clancy wants to... Well, Luke works from home, so he needs sometimes a bit of space and a bit of peace and quiet, and Clancy likes to go to the gym, so occasionally they get dropped off at Nana and Papa's. And we, you know, scrape poop off the walls.
1: Yeah, well, it sounds like a tough job, Lynn. And with the Grandparents Club, you guys are focusing on Christmas. So do you, I don't know if you're having Christmas at your house this year, but do you have a survival kit? Is there a survival guide? What are your essentials?
2: Everybody has to bring a plate.
1: Yeah.
2: Everybody.
0: Yeah.
2: You do not get in the door. You don't get in the door with two things. One, political opinion. Two, a plate.
1: Amen.
2: So you stay the hell away if you don't have a plate and you do have political opinions on Christmas Day.
1: Yeah.
2: Honestly, we got through it last year, which I was a bit nervous about. But this year, it's my sister's turn and my son-in-law's parents' turn. So we'll just go and, you know, sponge off people all day.
1: Good. Yeah, right. I love sponging,
0: It used to be a joke around our neighbourhood, the Holmes Christmas, where we'd start off celebrating and having a wonderful time and then all end up going to separate areas of the house because we didn't agree with political opinions.
1: You've got to have that afternoon nap.
2: You just cannot. You've got to leave your political opinions at the front door.
1: Yeah, I agree.
0: Hey, and the other thing about grandkids that other grandparents have told me, I'm not a grandparent yet, Lynn, but I've got two boys in their 20s.
1: And high hopes.
0: And high hopes. But one of the things they say is they're great because you do have a love for your grandchild, but you can hand them back to mum.
1: Yeah.
2: 100%. We've looked after Stevie and Stevie Grace and Daisy Joy quite a few times now, and one will settle and one won't, and one's quite demanding, the other one's quite sanguine. But little Daisy's in a brace at the moment. She's got a bit of hip dysplasia, which is apparently very common in the second twin because they're often transverse across the womb rather than straight up and down, and they end up, I guess, all scrunched up.
1: Yeah, squished in there.
2: But she's in a little brace, the poor little mite. I mean, it's just getting used to it. And she's only in it for a couple of months and she'll be good as gold. But, you know, seeing this tiny, helpless little creature who's normally so sanguine, stacking on him.
1: It's tough. Yeah. Now, you said this was the third incarnation of the Grandparents Club. Do we need to have seen the previous shows to go to this one when you come?
2: Absolutely not, love. No. This is just four lunatics, elderly lunatics, celebrating all things Christmas involving, you know, being grandparents and what happens and, you know, all the things that can go wrong, all the things that go very right, the joys, the you know, the madness of Christmas. You absolutely don't need to have seen the previous one.
1: Yeah, right. They call it the silly season for a reason.
0: Yeah, get your tickets at the Southern Cross Club in Woden, or you can go to thegrandparentsclub.com, get your tickets for the 7th of November, and you'll have a great night out. Lynn, thank you so much for your time this morning, and have a great day.
2: My pleasure, guys, and the same to you. Thank you.
0: Yeah, 13 to 9.
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5: Good morning, I'm Marty Cole with the latest Canberra traffic. There are extensive delays on Gungahlin Drive, Caswell Drive southbound and the Tuggeranong Parkway northbound. There's been a crash in the Molonglo Valley. It's just near Lady Denman Drive. Traffic is heavy in both directions, but the crash has happened southbound. We're seeing heavy southbound delays through the Glenlock Interchange. William Hobble Drive is being held up. So is the run outbound on Parks Way to join the Parkway southbound. The Premier League returns to Stan Sport on Saturday. Today, stream all 380 matches live and exclusively on Stan Sport with availability in 4K. And that's the latest Canberra traffic.
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0: 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In case you missed our weather whiz kid.
1: Oh, Hazel smashed
0: this morning,
1: it.
0: She did. Here's Hazel.
2: Hi, I'm Hazel with your local Canberra forecast. Today will be partly cloudy across Canberra with a medium chance of showers this afternoon, going for a top of 18 degrees. Tomorrow will be cloudy with a high chance of showers starting in the morning and staying through to the afternoon, top of 16 degrees. Friday is looking like it's going to be a partly cloudy day with a low chance of rain in the morning, top of 17 degrees.
0: There you go. Oh,
1: magic, fantastic. And now we're updated with the forecast.
0: Absolutely, and I'm so surprised. Well, not surprised, really, but how confident our weather whiz kids are and how capable they are.
1: Well, talk about capable. Hazel is a green belt in Taekwondo.
0: Yeah, right. Absolutely.
1: Nothing says capable like that.
0: So if you've got a weather whiz kid in your house or you in your family, you can go to tca.com.au and let us know. Ending on a sad note this morning. News through this morning that Frank Beard, the only one without a beard,
1: which is so funny,
0: in ZZ Top, has passed away.
1: Yeah, he was the drummer. So
0: At this stage, no one said why and what was the cause of death.
1: Sad news this morning,
0: but it just leaves Billy Gibbons on his own. Dusty Hill passed away, I think, when was it? 2021. He was 72, and Dusty Hill was introduced to Billy Gibbons by Frank Beard, and that became ZZ Top.
1: Yeah, but it's bad news for the music world.
0: Absolutely.
1: Very sad.
0: Anyway, have a good day, listen to some ZZ Top, and stay safe. We'll see you back here in the morning.
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10: It's 9 degrees in Canberra, partly cloudy today, going for a top of 18. From the Capital Radio Newsroom, good morning. I'm Tia Priest-Willamott. The Federal Health Minister is assuring people additional levels of support will be put in place as NDIS spending is curbed. Legislation to overhaul the National Disability Insurance Scheme has passed through the Senate, meaning thousands of people kicked off the scheme to rein in its ballooning cost. Mark Butler has told Today it's about bringing the important scheme back to its original purpose.
3: It was always intended that the NDIS would be there for people with significant permanent disability and that there would be a second tier of supports for people with more low to moderate needs, whether they were children or adults for that matter. And that never happened. So really what we're doing is fixing that gap in the scheme.
10: Mushroom murderer Erin Patterson will return to court today to appeal her conviction. The 51-year-old was found guilty of murdering three of her relatives with a poisoned beef Wellington in 2023. She claims she didn't receive a fair trial, citing problems with evidence and the actions of the prosecution. The City Health Centre is set to remain shut indefinitely while comprehensive work continues to remove asbestos found in the building. The One Moore Street location shut in late June after asbestos-containing material was found in a plant room with no asbestos detected in the occupied parts of the building. Executive Group Manager of Places and Spaces at Infrastructure Canberra, Fahim Khan, says work is underway.
11: We are working very closely with the specialist advisors and the experts that we have on board, including contractors to remediate and remove the identified asbestos-containing materials within the building.
10: Overseas, the British Prime Minister is not backing down on support for Ukraine despite a threat from Russia. Moscow has suggested there will be consequences after confirmation drones made in the UK had been used in recent Ukrainian attacks. Andy Burnham says their position on the conflict is clear and hasn't changed.
12: This is the UK doing what it has long said it would do, which is to support Ukraine 100%. Against this illegal war led by Vladimir Putin.
10: And Canberrans may notice more activity at the territory's main dams over the next few weeks as specialist crews undertake comprehensive inspections. These are taking place at Gungahlin Lake, Lake Ginninderra, Lake Tuggeranong, Whitlam Dam and Yerribee Pond. Locals may spot boats and work crews on the water, work vehicles, divers inspecting infrastructure and temporary work zones in place.
5: Sports update.
10: The Raiders are gearing up to farewell Canberra legend Josh Papali'i after he announced his retirement from rugby league. To mark his final home game, GIO Stadium has been renamed Papa's House for Friday night's clash against Brisbane. Club CEO John Furner says Big Papa is an absolute icon.
13: He broke a lot of records last year. This Friday night he'll play 341 NRL games, and to do that in the forwards is just phenomenal. And you know, in my opinion, he'll go down as our greatest ever forward. So we're inviting everybody to come to Papa's House this Friday at 6 o'clock.
10: The Panthers admit they're still figuring out how to replace injured co-captain Isaiah Yeo. The four-time NRL Premiership winner is sidelined indefinitely with a pec injury. Fullback Dylan Edwards says it leaves a big hole.
14: It's just little nuances to our game that we'll have to figure out and work towards and work out a way that we can sort of not replace Yeoie but get the job done without him.
10: And the UC Capitals have announced their 10th and final player for the upcoming WNBL season, with American import Megan McConnell joining the team. And that's the latest from the Capital Radio Newsroom.
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15: There's been a crash in the Molonglo Valley on the Tuggeranong Parkway, southbound at the Lady Denman Drive exit. The queues are extensive back through the Glenlock Interchange, affecting Gungahlin Drive, southbound from Ginninderra Drive. William Hobble Drive is held up, and the Tuggeranong Parkway, that's heading northbound past the site of this crash at Lady Denman Drive. Drop your bottles and cans to a return point for recycling that makes sense. 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That's ACT CDS. You're up to date with the latest Canberra traffic.
4: 2CA's four-day forecast for Canberra.
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10: Partly cloudy today, going for a top of 18. Showers increasing tomorrow and 16 degrees. 17 on Friday and a possible shower. Then a morning frost before a mostly sunny day and a top of 18 on Saturday. Right now, it's 10 in Gungahlin, 10 in Reed, and 10 degrees in Western Creek.
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0: 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Thank you to the Classic Breakfast, Holmesy and Gemma. And also thank you to Hazel, our weather whiz kid for today. You want to know more about that? 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G'day, Rob Duckworth here. 30-minute music marathons all day today. Peter Frampton and Take That after the Police.
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1: Forever Classic 2CA, 30-minute music marathons all day today. And at midday, we're going to play you the 10 biggest songs that were on the Canberra charts this week back in 1980. It's our 10 from then. So we'll do that just after midday. Prince and Van Morrison and them coming up. One of the big live albums of the 70s. Frampton Comes Alive. Here's a track from it. 2CA.

0: Forever Classic, 2CA, Van Morrison and them. And that wraps up the first of our 30-minute music marathons for today. Hello there, Rob Duckworth here. I hope you're feeling well. Holmesy and Gemma, the classic breakfast. They're going to be back tomorrow. I tell you what, that secret sound is getting interesting. $1,740. That's going to be the jackpot you're playing for tomorrow. And what about young Hazel this morning, our weather whiz kid? Fantastic. If you have a young person in your family who'd like to come on the Classic Breakfast and read the weather just like Hazel did, all you have to do is go to our website, check out 2ca.com.au, look for the Weather Whiz Kid. And that's where big thanks to the Selwyn Snow Resort. 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Robert Palmer and Bruce Springsteen, you're going to hear them next.
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0: Forever Classic, 2CA, Bruce Springsteen, his signature song, Born to Run. Hello there, Rob Duckworth this morning. Now at midday today, we're going to play the 10 from then. The 10 biggest songs on the Canberra chart that everyone was buying this week back in 1980. Now back in that year, mineral water, for some reason, became popular in Australia. Everyone was going, hey, have you tried this new water? It's got bubbles in it. It's like soda water, but it's called mineral water. And also 1980 automatic teller machines. We started using those, and everyone called the ATMs ATM machines, automatic teller machine machines. Anyway, 1980, we're going to look at you just after midday today. Tears for Fears and Dragon, they're up next.
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11: It's 12 degrees in Canberra, partly cloudy today, going for a top of 18. From the Capital Radio Newsroom, good morning. I'm Tia Priest-Willamott. Heads up for motorists, there's been a two-car crash in the roundabout between Parkes Way and Corranderk Street. Parkes Way is closed southbound between the Anzac Parade and Corranderk Street roundabouts with traffic heavily affected. Two people are being treated and services are on scene, with the community asked to avoid the area and use an alternate route. The roads are likely to be closed for some time. A major overhaul of the National Disability Insurance Scheme has passed Parliament. The federal government secured support from the opposition on reforms to slash the cost of the multi-billion dollar scheme. The Greens disability advocates say the changes will hurt those who rely on the NDIS. NDIS Minister Jenny McAllister says there will be tougher penalties for those who defraud the scheme.
12: The bill that went through the Senate contains new offences, aggravated offences for fraud, and if a provider commits a serious breach, they can face up to 10 years in jail, extensive fines, or both, and will outlaw kickbacks.
11: The Canberra Liberals are calling on the ACT Labor government to immediately scrap the Secure Local Jobs Code. It comes after the serious corruption exposed by Operation Kingfisher, including the compromised Campbell Primary School refurbishment tender. Canberra Liberals leader Mark Parton says the code has become a vehicle for privileged access rather than a genuine safeguard for workers and local businesses.
13: We think it's pretty clear after the Operation Kingfisher report has landed that the Secure Local Jobs Code's got to go. It's not actually securing any local jobs, and it just gives the unions the ability to play a role in the tendering process, which certainly, according to the Operation Kingfisher report, should not be occurring. So we are calling for it to be abolished.
11: And unions are pushing for the standard rental lease in Australia to be doubled to 2 years. It's one of several proposals in the ACTU's new housing plan, which will be handed to the federal government today.
10: Sports update.
11: Rumours continue to circulate on the future of Raiders star Hudson Young. The front rower continues to be linked to a big money move to the PNG Chiefs as they look to assemble a super team for 2028. Raiders coach Ricky Stewart says Young won't play for another club, but it would be silly for him not to look at the offer.
14: He would be silly, and we've told him this. Don and I sat down with Hudson only yesterday, and we told him that. Mate, you'd be silly not to look at it in regards to what type of money is being offered and what type of facility is going to be there to live in, etc., if they come knocking on your door.
11: Young has not yet re-signed for the Raiders and can look at other offers from November 1st. Meanwhile, the team have named their squad for Friday night's match against the Brisbane Broncos at Papa's House at GIO Stadium. Josh Papali'i has been named to start in his final home appearance for the club, with Anna Mariotta shifting to lock for Morgan Smithies, who's been ruled out with concussion. Simi Sasangi returns to the centres, with Corey Horsburgh also returning on the bench. And the UC Capitals have announced their 10th and final player for the upcoming WNBL season, with American import Megan McConnell joining the team in the point guard position.